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10: 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Clipped my truck, you know, hit us in the side. The police, they told me, you know, that I was going to be okay. I didn't have to worry about anything. But, you know, after they left, I was just there alone, and I didn't feel, like, comfortable at all, you know. So we called Herman and Herman to help us out. 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They took care of our injuries. They took care of my vehicle. They really put us first. I'd recommend Herman and Herman to anybody.
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danced under the weight of her clouds. But for the first time in a long time, she believed that one day she would again feel the sun. She must be patient. She must have faith in the seeds that are planted beneath the snow. She must hold on, and she must let go. 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
1: What a dobo.
0: Congrats, Chris Brown. Just got a master's degree in fine arts and arts entrepreneurship from Harvest Christian University.
1: Hey, look here. You see how easy it is to show degrees, Dr. Cheyenne Bryant?
0: First of all, I had no idea that Chris Brown was doing this. So shout out to him.
1: He played Call of Duty and be studying them books.
0: Smart guy, talented guy. We love Chris. All right, looking forward to that tour with Usher. Stay by your radio. Coming up next hour, we have got Ice Cube and the People's Mix.
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5: 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I'd recommend Herman and Herman to anybody.
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2: Lock us in on that number one preset.
3: 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Hey.

0: I feel like, you know, we're in this like new hip hop landscape, this new media landscape. And I feel like every once in a while, you know, you dropped an album end of 2024 that I feel like reminded a lot of people that like you are still who you are. And then I feel like Jay-Z could just jump out with some bars after not kind of being quiet musically and just kind of like shake the game up real quick.
1: Yeah, I mean, you know, whenever one of the greats step out, people gonna definitely give it a ear and give it a listen. And, you know, then it goes to the fans. Some people love it, you know, some people don't. But it don't matter. You know, what matters is he got it off his chest, said what he wanted to say and needed to say. He had the mic and did it the way he wanted to do it. So after that, everything else is noise.
2: Also, I got to ask you about this, Cube. There was unconfirmed reports that Chris Tucker is going to be in the new Friday. Now, this story came out last week. We talked about it a little bit. Can you shed some light? Can you talk about it? Are we working on getting Chris Tucker into Last Friday?
1: Yeah, we're talking to him all the time. We want him to commit. But, you know, we definitely, you know, got Smokey in the Last Friday.
0: You got to have Smokey in the Last Friday.
1: Yeah, I mean, we've been wanting to have him in every Friday, so it's no different with this one.
0: Yeah, that's got to be the role that kind of follows Chris Tucker everywhere. Like, I feel like he can't go anywhere without hearing about, 100%. Like, yo, Smokey, like, this is...
1: Yeah, I mean, I think it's one of his most beloved roles. Everybody loves Smokey, and he should definitely bring him back to life.
2: So there you have it. Shout out to Q.
3: Come on, man.
2: Looks like Chris Tucker, Smokey might be making his triumphant return.
3: He got to.
2: 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Coming up, we're jumping into People's Mix, man. One more time, shout out to Ice Cube, y'all. 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
1: Let's go.
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1: What a dope, bro.
0: 877-817-2888 is the number. We'd love to hear from you. We're in the People's Mix right now. Coming up, there is a spinoff of one of our favorite TV series we are very excited about.
1: Come on.
0: Just got announced. We're going to break it down up next. First, though, let's get into this one. The song of the summer, some might say, Young Miami, Spend That.

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1: What a do, boo?
0: It's official, man. There will be a new Snowfall series called The Drop.
1: Oh, I'm excited for it.
0: This is following his best friend, and I forget the girl's name who got hooked on the drugs and then got clean.
1: Got hooked on that crack. Say what it is.
0: But listen, Snowfall, one of our favorite series in the last decade for sure. The spinoff is going to be coming on FX and Hulu later on in 2026.
1: Oh, I'm excited. I'm going to be tuned in for that.
0: By the way, her name's Wanda.
1: There you go.
0: Leon and Wanda, that's who it is.
1: Crackheaded Wanda, come on.
0: Anyway, stay by your radio. Coming up next, we got the No Cap News.
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0: saying, okay, this is it. My thing is, I hate when people are at a red light. They're the first one, you know, in the lane. And they're sitting there on their dadgone cell phone, and the light turned green, and they're still on their cell phone. It's like when you're the first one at that red light, you are to pay attention, because people behind you, want to go somewhere. And you're lollygagging on your phone at the red light. So I wish the people at the front of the lane would pay attention.
1: Appreciate you getting your hate on. All right, look, if you got something you want to hate on, too, 877-817-2888. Coming up, if you've been waiting to watch Michael, we're going to tell you what day you can watch it at home.

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1: 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That's my favorite movie of the year so far.
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1: So many questions. We've got the answers for you.
0: That's right. And something creepy for you as well. Well, at least I thought it was creepy.
1: Okay.
0: We've been talking about AI lately.
1: Mm-hmm.
0: How about AI-powered teddy bears that can have conversations with your kids as young as three?
1: No. No, it's an immediate no.
0: This is like something out of a scary movie, right?
1: Yeah.
0: All right, we'll talk about that tomorrow. Also, Pepsi's got something new they want to bring you.
1: Okay.
0: If you're not getting enough caffeine, don't worry. 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

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What did I do wrong? I said, what did I do wrong?

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Though this season of her life had been cold, lonely, and tough, though she slipped back into a darkness she had hoped by now to have overcome, she had learned a beautiful lesson as she kissed her girls goodbye and thanked them for getting her out the house. That maybe...

first time in a long time, she believed that one day she would again feel the sun. She must be patient. She must have faith in the seeds that are planted beneath the snow. She must hold on, and she must let go. She'll be all right. No riding shining armored knight. She will save herself this time. 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

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Yay! Had Z95 and Rudy's Country Store and Barbecue.

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1: Yes, we are, baby.
0: Damn straight. We're bringing back free gas Fridays. Tomorrow we'll have the details on our big gas giveaway that's going to be going on.
1: So many questions. We've got the answers for you.
0: That's right. And something creepy for you as well. Well, at least I thought it was creepy.
1: Okay.
0: We've been talking about AI lately. Mm-hmm. How about AI-powered teddy bears that can have conversations with your kids as young as three?
1: No, it's an immediate no.
0: This is like something out of a scary movie, right?
1: Yeah.
0: All right, we'll talk about that tomorrow. Also, Pepsi's got something new they want to bring you.
1: Okay.
0: If you're not getting enough caffeine, don't worry. We got a little extra to hit you with from Pepsi.
1: All right. It's all tomorrow morning, 6 a.m. right here, Gino's Neighborhood on Hot Z95.
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let's get the party started. See you at the bar, you was hardly talking. That's when I knew that your heart was scarring. Friends to lovers need a part to star in. Like, wait, babe, let me ask your pardon. This ain't Gucci, this is Prada, darling. If you want something, you can ask me, darling. And you started laughing, cause you think I'm joking.

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1: Yes, we are, baby.
0: Damn straight. We're bringing back free gas Fridays. Tomorrow we'll have the details on our big gas giveaway that's going to be going on.
1: So many questions. We've got the answers for you.
0: That's right. And something creepy for you as well. Well, at least I thought it was creepy.
1: Okay.
0: We've been talking about AI lately. Mm-hmm. How about AI-powered teddy bears that can have conversations with your kids as young as three?
1: No, it's an immediate no.
0: This is like something out of a scary movie, right?
1: Yeah.
0: All right, we'll talk about that tomorrow. Also, Pepsi's got something new they want to bring you.
1: Okay.
0: If you're not getting enough caffeine, don't worry. We got a little extra to hit you with from Pepsi.
1: All right. It's all tomorrow morning, 6 a.m. right here, Gino's Neighborhood on Hot Z95.
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1: You ready?
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3: I heard the call to serve. So I answered. I earned a title and discovered my purpose. I found belonging. An unbreakable bond with my fellow Marines. We fought to overcome adversity together in defense of our nation and its people. I've lived a full life, rich with meaning. And even though I no longer wear the uniform, I am still a Marine. My service has come full circle. I will always look after those around me. I will always uplift and support my country and my community. Because that is the promise I made. That is what it means to be a Marine. Semper Fidelis. Always faithful, always Marine.

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Rari go skirt on a boy like a kilt. 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
1: Yes, we are, baby.
0: Damn straight. 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Tomorrow we'll have the details on our big gas giveaway that's going to be going on.
1: So many questions. We've got the answers for you.
0: That's right. And something creepy for you as well. Well, at least I thought it was creepy.
1: Okay.
0: We've been talking about AI lately. Mm-hmm. How about AI-powered teddy bears that can have conversations with your kids as young as three?
1: No, it's an immediate no.
0: This is like something out of a scary movie, right?
1: Yeah.
0: All right, we'll talk about that tomorrow. Also, Pepsi's got something new they want to bring you.
1: Okay.
0: If you're not getting enough caffeine, don't worry. We got a little extra to hit you with from Pepsi.
1: All right. It's all tomorrow morning, 6 a.m. right here. 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
1: Where you at?
0: At the house with it watching Santa's.
1: Who you with?
0: On the couch with my favorite Santa. I was about to, but you convinced us. Should I decorate her walls or log off the Pinterest? Never too late to meditate on emotional attachments.

0: Now, when you're on these out of town, you know, trips for work or whatever, got to take an Uber, Lyft?
1: Sometimes, yeah.
0: Cab? You ever do cabs?
1: No.
0: No Mm-mm. cabs? I do cabs.
1: I've never done a cab before. I've never been in a cab in my life.
0: It's quicker to grab a cab than it is to wait for an Uber.
1: I feel like the only place that I could think of where that might be, I don't know, true, but I guess maybe multiple places, but Vegas.
0: Yeah, Vegas, yeah.
1: That's like a big place where people still use cabs.
0: Oh, yeah.
1: But I always use Lyft or Uber.
0: Okay.
1: Yeah.
0: Well,

0: you know, New York City, same way. It's like, yeah, it's quicker just to grab one instead of waiting for your Uber to show up.
1: Are they more expensive? About the same price?
0: Yeah, I don't think that.
1: Okay.
0: Not a big difference.
1: Okay.
0: Uber released its 10th annual Lost and Found list.
1: Ooh. Okay.
0: They documented all the crazy stuff that we leave behind in their cars last year. So the most common things we forgot, obviously your phone, your wallet.
1: Oh my gosh.
0: What a nightmare that's got to be, right?
1: A nightmare. I've never done this, thank God. Knock on wood, all the things. Thank God I've never done this, but my girlfriends have, and it's literally a nightmare because you're like, how do I even get in contact with the Uber to tell them that my phone is, you can't. It's, you're just crazy.
0: Well, I would, I don't know how I would react. I would think the phone or the wallet. I mean, that's got the biggest one, right?
1: Yeah,
0: there.
1: You have to, like, it's like,
0: you gotta do a check.
1: Yeah, you gotta like check your body, phone, check your wallet keys.
0: Yep, I'm good. Yeah. So they made the list there. Headphones made it in there as well. It's the most common things people leave behind.
1: Yeah, I can understand that one, honestly.
0: Now, how about the most unique things that were left behind? They shared a list of 50 oddball things we forgot in Ubers last year. Okay. So here's some of the highlights, Lauren. An ankle monitor. Like, how does that get left behind? Sure, that accidentally got left behind.
1: But also, how did he get, he or she get it off?
0: Just cut the damn thing. Who knows? But he, I don't think that was done accidentally. I think that was done on purpose.
1: Exactly.
0: 420 donuts. Left behind.
1: Weird.
0: In an Uber.
1: That's so many donuts. You don't just like, it's, that has to like take up space. You don't just leave a huge package like that, right?
0: Well, you got to have a lot going on to forget 420 donuts in an Uber.
1: Right.
0: Your mind's got to be
1: elsewhere.
0: In a million places for that to happen. A sack of marbles made the list. An oxygen tank. I mean, you would think you need to breathe if you need an oxygen tank. A little mini fridge. These are kind of big things.
1: I think this is like a sign that we just all need to slow down a little bit.
0: Yep.
1: Because the fact that we're leaving these crazy things is really wild.
0: A single red bottom.
1: Oh, that has to hurt. My girl is hurting. I bet that was an accident because, like, it maybe have fallen out. Maybe also she could have been like tipsy.
0: Yep.
1: You know, but end you of the leave night. One shoe. She probably like grabbed all of her stuff, like put it underneath her arm. This is me creating an entire story, right? It's like the end of the night. She's tipsy. Maybe it's like the next morning. I don't know. True, right? True, like that, walk of shame. She's like she's flustered. I don't know. My girl's hurting, though. That
0: either way,
1: sucks.
0: She's carrying her shoes, and she probably left one behind.
1: Yeah, she's like...
0: She took off the heels.
1: She thought that she had it.
0: Ugh. Yeah, she is hurting, I would think. One shoe. What are you going to do with one shoe?
1: Exactly. You got to throw it away.
0: Live fish left behind. A couple of trees left behind as well. A cape. Somebody had a cape with a Statue of Liberty on it.
1: So weird.
0: So many wild things left behind in Ubers.
1: Grass?
0: Yeah.
1: Like, what?
0: Crazy. Now, the most forgetful cities.
1: Okay.
0: New York City.
1: Makes sense.
0: Miami, Chicago, San Francisco, and LA.
1: I feel like that's like all of the big cities. So that makes sense.
0: Because they're all not slowing down.
1: Right. It's the hustle and bustle.
0: An yeah.
1: Right.
0: And by the way, the most forgetful day of the year last year. July 17th. That was the most lost items there.
1: Isn't that strange how it's like a universal type of a thing where everybody's losing stuff on the same day?
0: For whatever reason, July 17th. And Sunday, by the way, the most forgetful day of the week.
1: Wow.
0: There you go.
1: Okay.
0: There's a list from...

0: Now, I don't know what's going on with all this. And somebody, he flips out because somebody nearby called him a meth head. They go, look at this meth head.
1: Oh, my God.
0: Yeah. So he replies, I'm an effing electrician.
1: Ooh.
0: I'll go out there and shut this whole place down. Several people challenged him to do it.
1: They're like, yeah, okay,
0: yeah,
1: do it then. Do it.
0: Well, the employees got him to leave. He storms out of the Taco Bell, slamming the door. And then within seconds, guess what happens?
1: No way.
0: The restaurant's power goes click.
1: No way.
0: Done. Total blackout,
1: so
0: bitches.
1: He wasn't lying.
0: Yeah, it's like, what's up now?
1: So
0: anyway,
1: my God.
0: There are memes of the guy already. People are doing reaction videos where they laugh as they say, well, he told you he was going to do it.
1: Yeah, that's true. It's kind of like one of those F around and find out. You know what I mean?
0: Yes. So, now, we don't know if anybody knows who the guy is, what he actually did, or if he's in trouble now or whatever. But talk about, like, you know what I mean? He said he's going to do it. He went and did it. All right.
1: Exactly. That's
0: you think I'm just some meth head?
1: Oh, my gosh.
0: So, this guy came through on that.
1: It does kind of raise questions as to, okay, if you are an electrician and potentially, maybe, you really showed us that you are, why are you shirtless?
0: With a kilt.
1: With a kilt in a Taco Bell. What's going on, my guy?
0: Well, either way, he got the last laugh.
1: Yeah.
0: But no, you're right. I know we did a story about a naked guy at a Taco Bell. This isn't the same
1: this
0: guy.
1: This is different. Totally. Lord, it's just wilding out.
0: Wild week for Taco Bells.
2: Yeah. Hey, who is you? I'm the best yet. This you already know.
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0: You know when you go to a Thai restaurant and they have like the little peppers on the menu to tell you how hot, like level of spice?
1: It's like 1, 2, 3, typically.
0: Or 4 if you're crazy.
1: Right, and then they'll have like a little flame by it too, right?
0: So it's like, you know, if you dare.
1: Yeah.
0: So the same can be done with your Listerine now, apparently.
1: Wow.
0: Yeah, I've seen it because I have Listerine. And they have a range of intensities now on the bottle. So it has like a little menu, not a menu, but a little level.
1: Okay.
0: 1, 2, or 3.
1: All right. I think this is a cool idea for them.
0: Range of intensities. So now you'll know what you're going to be blasting your entire mouth with before you buy the bottle.
1: Okay. This is so funny. One of my girlfriends was telling me that she kept having to buy her daughter's new toothpaste. And she's like, one morning I was in the restroom with them and I saw them pouring water into the toothpaste like tube, and they're 4 years old, right? Okay. They're tiny babies, they're twins. And she's like, girls, what are y'all doing? Like, this is why I have to keep buying you new toothpaste. And they're like, Mom, it's too spicy.
0: Oh, okay. Burns.
1: So they were trying to water it down. So this is so funny. This is like exactly what they were having an issue
0: too
1: with.
0: Too spicy. Oh, I'm a toothpaste, but we all know that, like, you know, classic Listerine.
1: Ooh, that thing.
0: That's stout.
1: Yeah.
0: That's what I like.
1: I do, too. I like it. I don't use Listerine just because it's, like, not very healthy for you, but I do use a mouthwash, right? But I used to love, like, there is something so classic and fresh and all the things that we love about Listerine. Like, the flavor, 10 out of 10.
0: Bold and powerful. All right, so that's what I got. So they have, like, these three different to pick from if you haven't noticed yet when you buy your bottles.
1: Okay.
0: Extra mild, which is alcohol free. And that's like the new, like, ultra gentle, softer Swiss.
1: Okay. I like this. This is like people that have sensitive palates. Maybe you have sensitive teeth and like the big, like, bold
0: I've
1: stuff.
0: I've never liked alcohol free mouthwash.
1: No.
0: Never. It's just, it tastes different.
1: There's
0: it's
1: like an aftertaste for
0: yeah,
1: sure.
0: It's aftertaste.
1: Like a, or maybe like an after film.
0: It's like a film. Yes. Yeah. I don't like that at all. Anyway, so I've never been a fan of the alcohol free, mouthwash, whatever it is. Then you got the mild one. That's the middle one. That one also is alcohol free. They say it's smooth and balanced for an easy everyday clean. And then you got the rowdy one that I like. The intense.
1: You're like, give me it all, baby.
0: Oh, the alcohol in there. Burn. This stuff don't burn. So they call it bold and powerful for that classic Listerine sensorial experience.
1: I think that is, everybody knows it. Everybody knows Listerine for that, and I love it.
0: It's going to wipe it out. Anyway, these three have already hit stores. There's some now being rolled out nationwide as well. Now, I don't know, they plan to expand the range. Like, are we going to get even spicier?
1: I don't think they need to get even spicier.
0: I don't know if it could get any more intense than what real deal Listerine
1: is. It's like you like spit it out and then you're like, I obviously, again, I don't use it anymore, but I just remember like being like you kind of like take a deep breath in and it.
0: So anyway. Next time you're there, you know, at HEB or wherever you're buying your stuff, you can check it out because now you have intensity levels courtesy of Listerine.
2: 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Gino's Neighborhood.
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0: Hello, may I help you?
1: Hello, my name is Carmen, and I got a message from you, and you're looking for my cousin Oscar, and I wanted get some information on why.
0: Yes, once again, ma'am, my name is... I've been trying to reach Oscar. I have some paperwork here for him, some legal paperwork.
1: Are you a cop?
0: No, ma'am.
1: So I want to know, why are you looking for my cousin Oscar?
0: Ma'am, it's about child support. Do you know where he is?
1: No, I don't. I'm not going to snitch on my cousin, all right? That's my blood. You're not going to get me. You're not going to call here and pretend to be a cop and try to scare me into snitching on my cousin,
0: all
1: right?
0: I'm not a police
1: officer. All right, all right. Well, then I'm not scared either way.
0: No, you don't have to be scared.
1: All right, I know I don't.
0: I think we're on a different page here. We need to.
1: And I'm not going to snitch.
0: Okay, no, I don't want you to snitch.
1: But if I were.
0: Okay.
1: Okay, if I were, is there, like, some sort of reward?
0: No, ma'am, there's not a reward.
1: What do you mean? There's no reward? Wait a second, you're trying to get me to snitch on my cousin and you're not going to throw some action my way?
0: No, ma'am.
1: Okay, listen. I want to tell you where he is.
0: Okay.
1: Okay, but here's my dilemma. He owes me $60, all right?
0: I don't know anything about that.
1: And if you arrest him and take him to jail...
0: I'm not going to arrest him. I'm not going to take him to jail.
1: Before you arrest him, can you make sure to get me my $60 first?
0: No, ma'am. It doesn't work that way, ma'am. I could get in a lot of trouble for doing that.
1: All this could go away for $60. I'll tell you where he is.
0: No, ma'am. I can't. I'm not giving you $60.
1: All right, I'll take $40.
0: No, ma'am, I'm not negotiating.
1: All right, I'll take... Okay, give me $30 and your handcuffs and we'll call it a deal.
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3: 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Welcome to Gino's Neighborhood.
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Letterman's last kid killing it. 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
1: All right, June 5th birthdays. We are ready, or at least we think we are. Celebrity birthdays. Who do we have, Lauren?
2: Okay, Troye Sivan is 31 today. Who else? Mike Fisher, who is Carrie Underwood's hockey husband,
1: right,
2: is 46. Pete Wentz of Fall Out Boy is 47. Mark Wahlberg, 55 years young. One of my favorite R&B artists of all time, Brian McKnight, is 57 today. Ron Livingston is 59. I didn't realize he was that old. And also, Jeff Garland is 64. I didn't realize he was that old either.
1: It's so weird, right?
2: Yeah.
1: Botox. Amanda Gonzalez, 36 in Kingsville. Over in Sandia, Amber Bellard is 34. Bianca Ramirez is 36 today. Josh Vela is 30. Also, birthday shout-outs for Caitlin Jacobson, 32 in Ingleside. Down in San Diego, it's 40 for Marie Sepulveda. Also, Micah Pate, 39. Michelle Mendez, 47 today. Randall Betancourt celebrating the birthday of their longtime listener, Randall. And Suzette Longoria celebrating 42.
2: Yours was short and sweet. Mine is insane.
1: It's stupid, right?
2: Friday.
1: Let me guess. There's a birthday in Falfurrias this morning.
2: Robstown.
1: Oh, almost, Robstown. Almost. All right.
2: Yes. So from Facebook, joining our birthday list, Jeremy.

0: 16-year-old Rich is celebrating. G. Rich, happy birthday to you. Happy birthday to Alden Marie from your mother. Monica Ramos is celebrating her birthday today. Andrea says, my son's is tomorrow, Saturday, June 6th. Happy birthday to Joe Louis Sanchez, 10th birthday. Yes, yeah, so that is tomorrow. Happy birthday to you. Julie Cisneros from the Rivetta family, happy birthday to you. Paula Gonzalez, happy birthday to you. Happy 9th birthday to Annie Gomez from Papa and Momo. So sweet. another birthday shout out for Joe Louis out in TM, celebrating 10 years young tomorrow. Happy birthday to Asila. I think I... E-C-I-L-A. Isila? Isila, maybe. Hopefully. She turns 20. And then this is where we go crazy for our guy, Damian Aguirre, out in Robstown. There are so many birthday shout-outs for our guy, Damian. It's like all of the tias and friends and like grandma,
1: yeah,
0: all of them. Everybody in Robstown is wishing Damian a happy birthday this
1: morning.
0: When's
1: the party? So that's
0: exactly
1: the question.
0: We need the invite, right? Invite us to the cookout. Let's see, another one for Joe Louis. And then let's see, Mariah Gonzalez is turning 7 today. Happy birthday to you. I'm trying to make sure I don't miss anybody else. Natasha Espinosa, happy birthday to you. Clarissa Jo Garza says, it's my birthday. Happy birthday to you. And first birthday to Jacob Resendez. Happy birthday, Jacob. And Annie Gomez. So those are all of our Facebook birthdays. We got to hook up Damian because all of Robstown will come for us if we don't. So happy
1: come for
0: birthday.
1: You.
0: All of the love. I love it. Hedda Holmes is cooking. Hooking you up with a birthday cake.
1: All right. Congratulations to you. Happy birthday, Robstown, in the building.
0: Thank you guys for listening. I know.
1: There you go. Happy birthday. More on the way next.
2: 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But there is hope because of you. Help give them more birthdays, more moments, more tomorrows, because every child deserves a chance to grow up. Give them tomorrow. Support St. Jude today.

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3: When we were driving back from Laredo, we got hit on the freeway by a sheriff that was doing a U-turn in the middle of the freeway. Clipped my truck, you know, hit us in the side. The police, they told me, you know, that I was going to be okay. I didn't have to worry about anything, but you know, after they left, I was just there alone, and I didn't feel like comfortable at all, you know. So we called Herman and Herman to help us out, and they really led the way. They took care of my injuries. They took care of my vehicle. They really put us first. I'd recommend Herman and Herman to anybody.
4: 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Yeah.

0: Hi, can I speak to please?
1: This is him.
0: Hi, this is Sherry Evans calling from the Sacramento Police Department. I want to ask you a couple questions.
1: Okay.
0: Were you at the residence of 316 last night?
1: What's this about?
0: It's in regards to a break-in and entering.
1: I think there's just been a huge misunderstanding here. I think it's all, like, that's my friend's house. You know, we just...
0: Yes or no? Yes or no?
1: Well, no. But... This is just a big mix-up. It's fine.
0: Okay, listen to me right now. Listen. That is breaking and entering, okay? That's a felony.
1: You got to be kidding me. This can't... You've got to be kidding me.
0: Sir, that's breaking and entering. It's against the law here.
1: We didn't break anything.
0: You broke in the house. I didn't say you broke anything. Listen to me when I speak, numbnuts.
1: Okay, I apologize. I think there's been a big mix-up here. If you could just call him, if we get him on the phone, I think we can all talk this out. He's my best friend. You know, we just want to play a little joke on him while I was in town visiting.
0: Well, he didn't think it was that funny.
1: He's my best friend. This is crazy.
0: You're looking at about 2 years right now for breaking and entering.
1: For just a joke? Mm-hmm. We didn't do anything.
0: Well, right now you're under arrest, okay? Where are you at right now?
1: You're kidding me, right?
0: Sir, where are you right now?
1: I'm at my house. I mean,
0: You're under arrest. You're under arrest. You have the right to remain silent.
1: Oh, okay.
0: I said be silent. You have the right to an attorney. Do you have an attorney?
1: No.
0: I said be quiet. Put your hands above your head.
1: Are you kidding me right now?
0: Yes, I am. You just been phone checked.
2: 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Rock 95 birthday phone check! 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
6: 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That's when I knew that your heart was scarring. 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
2: Libra, although it does look promising, be careful not to overextend yourself or you will lose in the long run. 3 stars for you.
1: Scorpio, don't be too hard on yourself. 3 stars.
2: And Sagittarius, let others know what your intentions are and be honest in your approach. 4 stars for you.
1: Capricorn, up next. Don't let situations get out of control. 3 stars.
2: Aquarius, don't hesitate to come right out and ask for the pertinent information. Ask for the details. It's a 3-star day for you.
1: Finally, Pisces, this morning, you need to do something that's going to make you feel better about yourself. 4 stars there. Those are the horoscopes. Color and number of the day today, random facts.
2: Okay.
1: Do you know Brad Pitt has a younger brother? His name is Doug.
2: I did not know that.
1: His name is Doug. He is a goodwill ambassador for the country of Tanzania. And in 2011, Doug Pitt became the first American to climb Mount Kilimanjaro and then come down on a mountain bike.
2: Really?
1: Yeah. So he's got his own little vibe going on. He doesn't need to be Brad Pitt's brother.
2: Okay.
1: He's Doug Pitt. Damn it.
2: All right. There you go.
1: Good for him.
2: Yeah,
1: he's
2: good
1: a badass
2: for him.
1: In his own way. Color of the day today.
2: Orange.
1: Number of the day today. Random fact number 2. When Eggos, you know, the little waffles.
2: Lego my Eggo.
1: Yeah, when they were invented in 1953, they were called Froffles.
2: Like frozen waffles.
1: Yeah, exactly.
2: Okay.
1: People started calling them Eggos because they kind of tasted like eggs. And within 2 years, that became their official name.
2: I don't think they taste like eggs, do
1: well,
2: you?
1: I don't eat them, so
2: I mean, I haven't had one since I was, you know.
1: Well, it does sound better than Froffles, I think.
2: Yeah.
1: Eggos over Froffles, and that became the official name, and it has been that way ever since.
2: I like it.
1: All right.
2: I like Eggos.
1: Number of the day today.
2: 9.
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2: 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Clipped my truck, you know, hit us in the side. 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

0: Another holiday today, Miss Lauren.
1: What are we celebrating?
0: National Donut Day.
1: Oh, don't get me started.
0: Yes.
1: I'm a sucker for donuts. This is like my one kryptonite. Sweet treat. I'm not a sweets girly, but I will.
0: But you love the donuts. Mm. Today's National Donut Day. Those of you on your way to work right now, how about grabbing some donuts and showing up, be the hero at the office? It can and it should be Donut Day at the office, right?
1: I love this.
0: Every day should be Donut Day. Krispy Kreme is offering customers one free donut of their choice.
1: Okay.
0: No purchase necessary today.
1: Too bad we don't have a Krispy
0: Kreme. Yeah, we ruined all of that.
1: I mean, but you know what? I don't even like Krispy Kreme.
0: Well, I do too.
1: I do,
0: but I mean, we can never like have anything nice around here because nobody supports anything. And then they cry when it's gone.
1: Yeah.
0: Well, you didn't support them, so they didn't last.
1: Okay.
0: That location has never really been a good location, right?
1: No, it hasn't. It's like whatever has gone there has not done well.
0: Right?
1: Yeah.
0: Everything that's gone. Remember that they had that like Mongolian type of restaurant or
1: like
0: whatever?
1: Mongolian.
0: Mongolian grill or whatever.
1: Yeah.
0: That didn't last.
1: No.
0: There was a mattress firm that was there. That didn't last.
1: Now it's, what is it, Hawaiian Bros? It's Hawaiian Bros now.
0: Well, we hope they're doing okay because you just picked the worst spot in Corpus to have your business.
1: It's not great.
0: It's never worked for anybody.
1: No.
0: So if I was a business owner, I wouldn't pick that spot. I'd be like, okay, there's like three businesses before me that didn't make it.
1: Yeah.
0: Why would I want this place?
1: Yeah.
0: And you would think it's a great location because it's right off SPID.
1: Yeah. Staples,
0: So I don't know. Anyway, free donuts, Krispy Kreme. Mm. Womp womp, RIP Krispy Kreme Corpus Christi. Now, Dunkin'.
1: All right, we do have a Dunkin'.
0: Yes, we do. And they're giving out a free donut with a purchase of any beverage.
1: I love it. You get a little iced coffee from there and a little sweet treat.
0: And a free donut to go along with it. What a great day. Now, those are like national chains. I don't know what local places.
1: I wonder if like Shipley's is doing anything. I think Shipley's are better than Dunkin' and Krispy Kreme and all the things.
0: Yeah.
1: I think they might even be. I love H-E-B donuts.
0: Yeah.
1: Like, I love H-E-B donuts. But I think Shipley's recently has been better than H-E-B even. So, Shipley's, we've got a couple of those locations. I don't know if they're hopping on this National Donut Day, but they should.
0: Should. I bet you they are.
1: Yeah.
0: Now, a while back, the Donut Addicts at ThrillList.com put a rundown of the top-ranked donuts.
1: Okay.
0: Best to worst.
1: Mm.
0: If you're a cinnamon bun fan, get ready for a fight.
1: Uh-oh.
0: Because they're not that great on the ranking there, all right?
1: Okay, yeah, they're not.
0: So regular glaze is number one, right?
1: It's
0: the OG.
1: It's the OG. It's my favorite. It's the only kind of donut that I'll order.
0: Rainbow sprinkles. I like those.
1: My nieces and nephews like those a lot. I think just because they're colorful and cute. Yeah.
0: How about old fashioned, right? I don't even know what that is.
1: Oh, yeah, you do.
0: It's like just a square? There's no hole in it?
1: Yeah, there is a donut. I mean, there is a hole in it, but it's like a thicker, like, it's not the same dough.
0: Okay.
1: Right? It's like the cake dough. The cake dough.
0: All right. Raspberry jelly, I can get down with that too. Mm. It's messy, but who cares? Apple fritter in there at number 5.
1: Okay.
0: Now, some of you love donut holes.
1: I love donut holes, too. Yes.
0: No rules on this one. Chocolate frosted. I can get down with that, too. That's at number 7.
1: Okay. See, that's the one that I don't like.
0: Really?
1: I don't like the chocolate icing.
0: Oh, man.
1: I know.
0: Good stuff. Crumb cake is in there, which adds a crunchy, buttery, like brown sugar topping.
1: Ooh. Give me one of those. I've never had that before.
0: Blueberry cake is in there as well. They say it's severely underrated.
1: Okay.
0: And rounding out the top 10, the glaze twist and sugar twist.
1: I love a twist donut. Is it Shipley's? Yeah. Shipley's has a little twist. So does H-E-B. H-E-B has this one that's like a birthday cake glazed icing donut, and it's like a... It's almost like a plain glazed donut, but it has some birthday cake sprinkles in it, and those

0: You are so excited about donuts. I've never seen you
1: I'm not
0: you are going off.
1: Yeah, like donuts are just like the one thing that I really, really like. Other than that, like I'm not a big sweets. I don't have like a big sweet tooth, but
0: okay.
1: Every time I'm a sucker for a donut.
0: Well, just to let the folks know, there's a few at the bottom of the list.
1: Okay.
0: Powdered sugar donuts came in at 14.
1: Wow.
0: The bear claw at 16.
1: Okay.
0: Your cinnamon bun lovers out there at 20.
1: I've never had a cinnamon bun donut before.
0: It's just a cinnamon roll, I would think.
1: I don't know.
0: It's like a cinnamon roll. Well, close, I guess. I mean, it's still got the brown sugar, I would think, right?
1: Right. Or, yeah, like, what is the glaze on it? Ugh.
0: We don't know. So many questions. So many different types of donuts. Now we're thinking about donuts all morning. And Lauren is getting excited. If you want to win your way to this young lady's heart, bring her some donuts, guys. All right?

0: Wake up.
1: You're waking up inside Gino's neighborhood.
2: Oh, they wild in the morning.
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0: Lauren, you know the dating game is wild, right?
1: It's wild in these streets.
0: Remember when a relationship was a switch that you'd flip, like literally on Facebook, you'd update your status to in a relationship. It was all official.
1: It was Facebook official, baby.
0: Yep. Now, there's a new dating trend. It's called wildflowering.
1: What is this?
0: Wildflowering, although it's more of a buzzword than a new vibe.
1: Okay.
0: It's about relaxing your status, encouraging single people to let a romance grow naturally, like a wildflower.
1: Oh, God.
0: No labels, no timelines, no pressure.
1: This sounds like a situationship to me.
0: Yeah, so instead of there being that big moment, you know, where it's like, boom, on the timeline when all the relationship steps will happen, it's more like, we'll see where it goes.
1: This sounds like this is a nightmare to me.
0: Yeah?
1: I hate because you're like, this.
0: Claim this.
1: Right. If not, bye. We're done with nonchalant.
0: Quit playing with me.
1: I'm done with a nonchalant man, okay?
0: Quit playing with me.
1: Yeah, this is not for me. I'm too old. Maybe if I was like in my 20s, yes, I'm in my 20s. I'm living my best life. All of my girlies out here, we're wildflowering. But me?
0: You're like, no.
1: Nah.
0: One dating expert says it can be liberating, more fun, especially if you have a tendency to overthink things, right?
1: Okay.
0: And you feel the need for a person to check every box from the get-go. Now, she said dates should be less about racing toward a finish line and more about, you know, staying curious, learning about yourself, figuring out what you actually want from somebody.
1: I feel like this is like a way. Who created this? Did a man create this?
0: I don't know. I can't say.
1: I feel like we're just justifying hookup culture.
0: Well, if you're wildflowering, you should be open about it so the other person knows that you're just going with the flow.
1: Okay.
0: Because, you know, some people may not want that. They're like, what the hell are you doing? Like you just said.
1: Yeah. Again, I think that this is for a specific age range of people. And if you're in your like late 30s, 40s, 50s doing this, get it together.

0: Who do I need to talk to? Get it together.
1: Dating red flag right there. Some people are what they call serial daters. They bounce around without ever like trying to deepen the connection.
0: This is why I just don't date, honestly. Because what?
1: Well, healthy communication, they say.
0: Yeah.
1: Those same red flags exist for people who are looking for something more intense, regimented, don't let the other person know up front. So wildflowering, now a term. But again, like Lauren said, if you're doing it in your middle ages there, you might want to...

0: 5. Lauren, it's time for the nerd news.
1: Ooh, it's my favorite.
0: It's back, covering the most important news for your brain. Okay. A quick rundown of this week in science. So, you love sourdough bread. I love sourdough bread.
1: Yeah, you've been on a sourdough bread kick, right?
0: Yep. Scientists just discovered yeast that has been growing in the guts of frozen mummies. Well, this one particular frozen mummy.
1: What?
0: Otzi the Iceman. For thousands of years.
1: No way.
0: Yeah, so they discovered yeast growing in this frozen mummy's gut. So they decided to make sourdough bread.
1: This is
0: kind of disgusting.
1: This is honestly disgusting. No way. Did somebody eat this?
0: Well, it's not a joke. One microbiologist said, initially it didn't work, but after 3 months of trying, we had a very, very good sourdough. So anyway, they also asked... he was also asked if they considered making beer with the yeast, and he says, it's on the list.
1: Knock it off. Knock it off. No way.
0: I would not touch that.
1: No way.
0: Who's going to eat this?
1: And how did they discover that? This is where science gets a little cray.
0: Like, where is this where the money's going? Like, to
1: right, this is where research is going. Right,
0: sourdough?
1: Right. Mummy
0: from
1: sourdough?
0: The guy's gut, the yeast that was growing in there?
1: Ew.
0: All right. It gets worse.
1: Okay.
0: This is an unexpected headline. Masturbation among birds is natural and should not be punished, say experts. That's a real headline. Yes. Now, if you didn't know, bird keepers are often told to discourage birds from, you know, taking care of themselves. But a new study found that it's more common in the wild than in captivity. So it's just part of a bird's behavior.
1: What in the world?
0: Yeah. The original thinking was that it might be a negative response to being, like, in captivity. Like, people, you know, having them caged up or whatever.
1: The
0: stress of being kept in a cage. But that's not the case.
1: It's just natural to them.
0: Natural.
1: Dang, I was today years old. That birds. Is so weird.
0: Birds.
1: What?
0: Yeah. All right. And finally this morning, nerds have been using the derogatory term clanker to describe AI, chatbots, robots, all that.
1: Okay.
0: It started like a little meme culture for the nerds, right?
1: Okay.
0: Clanker. So clanker came from the Star Wars franchise. Clone troopers would use the slang for older B1 and B2 battle droids because they clanked.
1: Okay.
0: They made noise. So they were called clankers. So I guess that became the word that nerds are using to describe AI because they hate it so much, right?
1: They're like, oh, yeah, blah, blah, blah, yeah.
0: There is some pushback from people who are concerned about its closeness to racial slurs in spelling and in use, but they say it's just a funny jab. There's no reason we should be able to, you know, we shouldn't be able to poke fun at AI, especially bad AI. We were just doing that yesterday.
1: Right, right.
0: Yeah, so there you go. We have a new word for all the AI slop, clanker.
1: We call it slop. They call it clanker.
0: Clanker. Yeah, the nerds call it clanker. We call it slop. Either way, that's the nerd news this week. The latest in science. How about those birds?
1: So weird.
0: Rubbing them out.
1: So weird.
0: Birds rubbing one out.
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6: 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Yeah. Welcome to
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0: Hello?
1: Hello, my name is Scottiman. Can I please speak to Glenn?
0: Yes, this is her.
1: Hi there, Glenn. I'm calling with... I'm the assistant to the assistant to your HR rep, and I'm following up on an issue regarding your flexible spending account.
0: Hi, yes.
1: Yes. Sir, what is the issue? Because is just at the end of her rope. Can you please explain to me what is the situation?
0: Yeah, I've called this company about 6 different times. I've explained to them. I've gotten a different story from each of their reps. They've told me time and time again I had all the correct documentation. Then the supervisor gets on and she tells me that I don't
1: okay,
0: have the
1: can I have the names of the 6 people that you spoke to?
0: I don't remember.
1: See, that's the issue, sir. When you start off the conversation by trying to complain and say that all of these people didn't do their job, then I have to find out who these people are and then reprimand them. So, if you could, please give me their
0: name. I can tell you the name of the supervisor.
1: No. I didn't ask for the name of the supervisor. I asked for the names of the representatives that were supposed to have served you.
0: Okay. One of them was named Harmony. That's the only one I remember.
1: Harmony. It sounds like a stripper name. That's why you remembered her.
0: Can you just have call me back?
1: No, sir. Right, I'm not your receptionist, sir. I'm calling because no longer wants to deal with you because you're being very difficult.
0: No, listen to me. Listen to me. I have an appointment this Friday. I was supposed to take care of it last week. I still owe these people $250.
1: Oh,
0: I need
1: okay.
0: my flexible spending account.
1: All right, so go ahead and pay them, and then we'll get back to you whenever we can figure this all out. When you
0: no,
1: can
0: I'm
1: decide.
0: Not doing that. That's no, money no, out of
1: no,
0: my
1: no,
0: pocket.
1: No, exactly. Why should it be out of our pocket?
0: Because it's a flexible spending account.
1: Exactly. So it's flexible. So you should be flexible, too. Hello?
0: Hello.
1: Hold on, this is Scottiman. I believe we were disconnected.
0: No, I'm done. I'm sorry.
1: What?
0: I need... Can you just have... Call me back, please.
1: She doesn't want to talk to you, sir, because you've been very difficult, and you're trying to spend on medical procedures that we do not cover.
0: What procedure? What are you talking about?
1: Sir, you're trying to get elective plastic surgery.
0: No, I'm not. I am just trying to go to the chiropractor. I've been sitting here telling you this whole time I need to go there this week. What procedure are you talking about?
1: Says here that you're getting calf implants.
0: What? No!
1: And porcelain veneers.
0: No.
1: No.

0: It also says here that you're getting your hairline fixed, that you're getting plugs.
1: Now you're just making
0: Are you going bald? Because like on your head, hair is not covered.
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0: you ever wonder, like, where you liked something, whether it was a movie or a TV show or some kind of band or whatever, and then you liked them less because everybody discovered your little secret? You know, like, you like a certain thing, and then everybody likes it, so you go, oh, okay, it's not cool anymore, I don't like it.
1: It's kind of lost.
0: Yeah,
1: they burned it. It's like sparkle or whatever, right.
0: So the phenomenon can happen in everyday life, too. Somebody on social media asked, what was ruined for you because too many people found out about it?
1: Okay, this is a cool question.
0: Yeah.
1: Because I've never thought about this, truly.
0: But there's a whole list of things that people named. Number one, food trucks.
1: Oh.
0: So back in the day, right, it was so cool to go, you know, get something from a food truck.
1: Yeah.
0: And then they went boom, and everybody's got food trucks, right?
1: I don't think that, I understand what they're saying, but it didn't ruin it for me still. I still love a good food truck.
0: I love, what is that one called? It's called Masshole. It is a lobster roll.
1: Like the lobster roll. Oh, I've never tried them, but I've seen it.
0: That's my favorite food truck in Corpus.
1: Okay.
0: Masshole.
1: My old favorite is now they have a brick and mortar, and that's Street Corner Kitchen.
0: Okay.
1: But it was Lowly's. They were called Lowly's whenever they had their food truck, but now they're brick and mortar, okay. And I still love them. They're still so good, right? But, like, that was my favorite food truck here.
0: Well, food trucks are the number one thing that people discovered and ruined it, because not only that, but, like, their prices got more expensive.
1: Yeah, it's kind of like one of those things where it's like supply and demand, right? It's like the demand is higher, so they're like, let's add a dollar here
0: exactly.
1: to this price, a dollar there. Yeah,
0: they also said farmers markets used to be cool, right? You could find cool things there.
1: Come on, I still love a farmers market.
0: Apparently, they've been ruined because everybody else likes them too.
1: Okay.
0: Did you ever shop on Etsy?
1: I have before, but not often.
0: Okay, so they said Etsy used to be a great place for handmade stuff. Now it's just flooded with cheap, mass-produced items.
1: I actually agree with that 1,000%. Because it was very much like, it was some person, a human being with, like, really good quality. And now it's like all of the
0: just crap.
1: Fast.
0: Chinese-made crap, right? So that got ruined there. The same, they say, goes for local craft fairs. Kind of the same thing. They got ruined by cheap, mass-produced crap.
1: Uh-huh.
0: Airbnbs. So that used to be the cool option, right?
1: Yeah.
0: Just get an Airbnb instead of getting a hotel.
1: Right.
0: Now that has exploded and ruined, like, rentals as well.
1: I see this as well.
0: Because everybody got involved in it trying to make a quick buck.
1: Right. Now everybody has a rental. And then there's people that are trying to get away from Airbnb now and avoid all the fees. And eventually that will get saturated just like this, you know?
0: Yeah. And one more here, the internet, they say, got ruined when everybody got on, because everything has become so corporate. It's hard to find good content. You got ads everywhere now. The AI stuff is just flooding it. It just, ugh.
1: Yeah. So. The internet still remains undefeated, though, even with all the

0: And then everything is sponsored now. Oh, like, yeah. You know, you do a search and all of a sudden, boom, the number one thing is something that a company paid for.
1: It's crazy.
0: To be there.
1: They're always listening. They're always watching. I don't even know who they are, but.
0: Whoever they are, they're there. Either way, these are some of the things people said. What was ruined?

0: news once again.
1: Let's get into it.
0: So we start in Arizona, where the police department shared a video of cops and wildlife officials using a tarp to catch a tranquilized bear as it fell out of the tree.
1: Oh, my God.
0: It worked. It worked.
1: Oh, my gosh.
0: So even though one of them basically fell on top of the zonked out bear there, the department says the bear is great and has been relocated. So good for the bear.
1: So sweet. So he's safe. He's out of, not going to hurt anybody.
0: He was in a tree.
1: Yeah.
0: So they had to get him out of the tree, but they didn't want to hurt him.
1: Right.
0: So they tranquilized him, and then they had the tarp to catch him when he fell.
1: There we go.
0: A woman spotted an elderly woman named Mary struggling to get around, and she was working as a cleaner at a movie theater.
1: Oh, my God.
0: So she felt bad for her, right?
1: Yeah.
0: And so she decided to set up a GoFundMe to try and help this older lady, you know, retire, so she didn't have to be cleaning theaters. Well, that GoFundMe has raised more than $146,000.
1: Again, this is where I, like, the internet remains undefeated. This is, like, putting it to a good cause. And I love this because I always feel so bad whenever you see elderly people working and you wonder, like, do you do this because you

0: want to or because you have to.
1: Yeah. Right? Well, she later surprised Mary with the money, right? And Mary was grateful. Sounds like a good person who's been helpful and generous to others as well.
0: Oh, my goodness. Okay, Mary.
1: And finally this morning, if your kid is having trouble finding a summer job, well, how about they start their own business?
0: Okay.
1: Pair of 16-year-old twins in California, Chaz and Chase, have become internet sensations. They have launched their $5 hot dog cart as a summer gig.
0: You know what? I love this. I really love this.
1: $5 hot dog. Glizzy Street.
0: Okay.
1: That's what they named it. It's known for their bacon-wrapped dogs. So they're making some money.
0: Yeah, good for them.
1: All right. That's the good news this morning. More coming up at Hot Seat 95.
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1: Who you with?
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1: Yeah. 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
3: Treat you like a friend. 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

0: Hot Z95, we're back this morning with another Furry Friend Friday brought to you by Sit Means Sit, 236-5748 to schedule your obedience training for any dog, any age, any breed. They're ready to help you. Sierra's back in studio with us this morning representing Gulf Coast Humane Society, and this big boy is looking for his forever home. Who do we have this morning?
1: This is Nimbus. Nimbus is a 7-year-old lab mix. He is an all-around family dog, I want to say. He'd be great. He loves other dogs, so he'd be great with anybody, pretty much.
0: All right. Well, he's looking for his forever home this morning. We're going to have a photo we're going to be posting to our socials. So you can see Nimbus, and he is big. What a head on this guy,
1: yes.
0: Right? He weighs more than Lauren does, just for reference. But yeah, check him out today. We're going to get him adopted, our latest effort here with the Gulf Coast Humane Society and Furry Friend Friday. Now, camps. It's summertime. Everybody wants to send their kids to camps, and you guys have a special one going on.
1: Yes, we have our Camp Happy Tales. 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
0: All right. 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
1: The biggest soccer game in the world is hitting the U.S., and they're teaming up with the biggest fast food franchise in the world. Otto's got deets and food news. 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
2: DJ Automatic.
3: I go by Anthony A., a.k.a. the Burnt Tortilla.
1: So, we're already planning our 250th birthday.
2: Yeah.
1: The U.S. celebration time. USA. USA. America. USA.
2: Too bad nobody wants to perform at it.
1: Vanilla Ice said he'd perform.
2: Yay.
3: Oh, Ice.
1: But in other news, there's a 16-day Great American State Fair and a ball drop in Times Square planned.
2: Okay.
1: I mean, America's turning 250. And let me tell you something. I am one who wants to make her better. Just like my children, I always say, it's okay. You can love something in someone. That's what you do. You try to make them better. They're not perfect. This country isn't perfect.
3: Oh,
1: but it's the best damn country in the world, and I'll stand on that all day.
3: 100%. Hating the government but loving America is the best part about being American.
1: Right? I love that.
2: Can't do that in other countries.
1: No, you cannot. Automatic, what do we have for food news?
2: The McDonald's World Cup meals are here.
1: Let's go!
2: So you can choose between a Big Mac or the Chicken McNuggets, but they're going to have collector's cups that are going to have David Beckham on them. They're going to have Grimace on them. They're going to have Christian Pulisic on them. There's going to be 23 different Squishmallow plushies that are going to come
1: with
2: this.
1: Those are hot. That's the hottest thing right now.
2: Yes.
1: I want a Grimace cup.
2: I want all the cups.
1: Oh, no, I want the Grimace cup. And did
2: There's going to be 9 of them.
1: You didn't even get what I did. I said, let's go! See, you know what? It's a soccer joke. Yeah. Anyway,
2: I don't know if that was a joke. It was just more of like a noise.
1: I'm excited about the cups, Grimace in particular. You know he's a taste bud. All right, Anthony A., what do we have for National Day?
3: All right, let's kick it off with National Moonshine Day. Have you guys ever tried any moonshine?
1: Maybe in my Grimace cup?
3: Automatic, did you enjoy your moonshine or no?
2: It was awful.
3: Oh, right? Dude.
1: If you've ever cleaned your makeup brushes with alcohol... that's what moonshine smells like.
3: Oh, where are those women? I need to find me some of them. And we have National Donut Day as well.
1: Oh my gosh, I love donuts. I remember when I was Big Dana, I was 60 plus pounds heavier than I am now. I'm not exaggerating. We would sit in our meetings here at the radio station, and I would eat 6 to a dozen any given week. Didn't matter.
2: That's when I used to think, if Dana didn't eat so much, I won't finish the statement.
1: You better say it. If I didn't eat so much, what?
2: She'd be pretty hot.
1: Oh, wow.
3: I thought you were going to say, let's go.
1: Oh, my gosh.
3: We'll wrap it up on National Veggie Burger Day.
2: Nobody wants that.
1: I once ate one by accident, and we were all there speaking of radio meetings.
3: Yes.
1: We went to this big event. It was some bougie house in LA. Remember, somebody had rented a mansion or something, and there was In-N-Out. I thought, oh, that's great. And I picked it up and took a bite. It was a veggie burger. I didn't even know they sold veggie burgers at In-N-Out.
2: Carcinogens.
1: It was disgusting. It tasted like...

0: It didn't taste like a donut.
1: It tasted like a veggie burger is what it tasted like.
0: It's just disgusting. I don't know how else to describe it.
2: Do you know the
0: it.
2: Meat that they use in veggie burgers? You know what it's called?
0: What is it?
2: It's a mistake. That made me laugh. I don't care about you guys.
0: We have a podcast, if you dare. Search Dana Cortez Show. It's free on all platforms. We'll be right back with more here coming up. 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
1: Justin Bieber was having dinner at a Mexican restaurant with his wife, Hailey Bieber, and their baby, Jack Blues. And he noticed the table next to them, they were having a big old birthday party, so he decided to join in and sing happy birthday.
2: To you, happy birthday, dear Amanda.
1: Wow.
2: Happy birthday to you.
1: Happy birthday, Amanda. Happy birthday, Amanda. Imagine throwing up that photo right there.
3: Oh, my God. So, wait, they're at a Mexican restaurant?
1: Yeah.
3: Right?
1: Justin Bieber is in his 100% healing phase. It all started after he had that altercation with Diddy at Usher. Oh, my God. I can't believe I said that. Freudian slip. With Usher at Beyonce's Oscar party.
3: Yep.
1: And I think it's because Usher had Justin Bieber out there at these Diddy parties, and he was part of Justin Bieber's trauma. I really believe that he was a child superstar.
4: We don't know that.
1: I don't care. I'm not assuming. I've seen pictures and videos. He should not have been at those parties at the age he was.
4: But he's definitely in his healing
1: phase. Oh, he's so nice. I love that he and Hailey look so happy. There was a moment where you could see videos and photos of them not getting along.
4: Well, they had a brand new baby.
1: It didn't matter. Otto, it didn't
4: tired.
1: Matter. He's not tired. Don't say that. But now they're loving all over each other. He's posting pictures in the garden with his baby. He's singing happy birthday at strangers' tables. Like, he's in his I'm good with life phase.
3: His Coachella performance was also a big moment for him and rekindling with his fan base who love him for the music he had put out the previous two decades.
1: It, to me, was an artistic moment, because some people are like, that's so lazy. No, he's showing you literally where he started from, how it all came together. On stage, watch me grow up with you. He sang to himself as a child.
4: It'll be a performance that's talked about for decades.
1: Absolutely, 100%.
4: People play video games on Twitch.
1: Exactly. Yeah. At least this had
4: he was on stage at least.
1: If I was having a birthday party at my favorite Mexican restaurant and I could think of anybody who I'd want to come sing,
4: you better say Vicente Fernandez.
1: Well, if he was still alive.
4: This is make-believe land.
1: This is make-believe world? Okay, Vicente Fernandez would be great. We're at a Mexican restaurant. That'd be amazing. If I'm choosing somebody who's with us right now, gosh, it's so hard, because I could say Beyonce. But then I'm leaving out Rihanna. And then I'm leaving out Taylor Swift. Leaving out SZA.
4: Do you know who you could get for free?
1: Who?
4: My mom.
1: Oh, yeah, her birthday song, Otto.
4: My mom loves to sing happy birthday.
1: I just had my birthday at a Mexican restaurant, and your mom sang, and all the mariachi people were like, what's that? ¿Qué es eso?

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1: It's time for your Down in the DM on the Dana Cortez Show.
2: Okay, so today we got Ashley on the phone, and she's in a relatively new relationship. Everything's young and beautiful. However, she's concerned that she doesn't have her man's full attention.
3: What do you mean full attention?
2: Well, I said it's pretty new, but they have been dating for about 8 months now.
3: Okay, hold on. Wait, unpack that for us. They're in a relationship, though, right?
2: Yes.
3: So they've had the conversation and all that?
2: Yes, all that. But she's worried that he hasn't stopped swiping that.
3: Ooh.
2: And that's where your expertise comes in, you know?
3: So we need to do a DM and be one of these girls?
2: First of all, let's talk
3: to obviously
2: Ashley.
3: I'm not going to be a girl, but I mean, you're going to be a girl.
2: Ashley, are you there? You're there, right?
4: Yeah, hi.
2: Hi, I'm sorry we're talking, you know, all of this, but I just want to make sure that I have everything correct and that I explain to Automatic Anthony and everybody's listening exactly what you told me, the story. Your boyfriend's name is Eric, right?
4: Yeah, then everything you were telling the guys is.
3: So the homie is your boyfriend, though?
4: Yeah, we met on like 8 months ago, and it's been pretty good. I mean, it's been really fun to have somebody else to explore the city with. And
3: so you're not from here then?
4: No, and neither's Eric, and so it's been really good for both of us. He just moved here.
2: Okay, so that's what your message was saying. I didn't understand.
4: Yeah, sorry. I was so mad when I was writing the message. I'm sure there were a million typos and stuff that didn't make sense.
2: Well, it makes sense now.
3: What do you guys mean, though?
2: Well, Ashley was explaining to me that she feels like Eric is still kind of adjusting to the city, and he may not be ready to step into the boyfriend lane yet. That's what you meant, right, Ashley?
4: Yeah, I mean, I wish I would have found out a different way, but I think everything was just rushed. I'm sure we're just better as friends because we're both just adjusting to being in a new place.
3: What do you mean you wish you'd have found out a different way? What's that about?
4: Okay, so 3 weeks ago, he matched with my roommate's hairstylist, and then I found out 2 weeks ago, and yeah, he's still messaging her.
3: So why are you so calm since you're being cheated on?
4: I don't know. I mean, I'm 27 years old. I mean, I've been through worse stuff with guys.
3: She's not that into him.
4: I felt like, I don't think he'll admit it. So it's just, I just want to like prove what I already know, you know?
3: Do you think he's kind of just curious about the women in this new city he's in and things like that?
4: I don't know what he's thinking. I don't want to be like sitting around waiting for him to figure it out.
3: That's fair. I mean, well, one big important question is like, are you sure they haven't met yet?
2: That's a good one, yeah.
4: No, they haven't met yet because I've actually been writing the messages for the past week.
2: Okay, so I'm calling and pretending to be your roommate, the hairstylist.
4: Yeah.
2: Or the roommate's hairstylist. Okay, I get it.
4: But he doesn't know we all know each other.
2: Okay, so what are we going to talk about then? What's my name?
4: Your name is Jasmine, and you're supposed to grab happy hour drinks and appetizers this Saturday.
3: Let's get this one going then.
4: And, you know, mention how much you love IPAs.
2: What is an IPA?
3: That's like a fancy beer.
5: Oh, it's ringing.
6: Hello.
2: Hi, is this Eric?
6: Yeah, it is.
1: It's going down. 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
1: We have arrived to our second part. Ashley called me because she suspects her boyfriend, Eric, may not be ready for commitment.
2: 3 weeks ago, he matched with my roommate's hairstylist. And then I found out 2 weeks ago, and yeah, he's still messaging her.
1: Okay, so Eric thinks he's talking to Jasmine, but of course it's me that has him on a phone. Is it going down in the DM?
3: Hello.
1: Hi, is this Eric?
3: Yeah, it is. But who is this?
1: Well, who do you think it is, baby?
3: Jasmine.
1: How did you know it was me? Oh my gosh.
3: I have mind powers. I'm telepathic.
1: Oh my gosh, you're so silly.
3: I'm not really on that much, so I don't have many friends out here.
1: Oh, well now you have me to show you around a little bit. We can explore the city together.
3: That sounds absolutely lovely.
1: Do you still want to find a good happy hour spot this Saturday we can hang out?
3: This Saturday?
1: Yeah.
3: That should work. Yeah. Do you still want to try...
1: Oh my gosh, Eric, I would love to. I heard they have the best IPAs.
3: I think they're some of the best in the whole city, in my opinion.
1: Well, I can't wait to try them with you. Maybe we can get a little sample flight of something. But you know what, Eric, can I ask you something before we move forward?
3: Let's do it. Yeah, of course.
1: You know, you don't have a girlfriend or wife or anything, right? Because sometimes these apps, you know, you get caught with the wrong one.
3: No. You don't have a husband or a boyfriend, do you?
1: No, of course not. You know what? I work too much. And like you said,
2: I'm
1: like,
2: oh my God, I'm sorry.
3: Not that I would object.
2: Dana, I'm sorry. I've heard enough. Can you guys hear me?
1: Yeah, I can hear you, girl.

0: Oh my God!
1: I'm surprised you waited that long.
0: Like, you don't even mention me? Oh, are you kidding me?
2: Who am I talking
0: to? Hello?
1: Eric, my name is Dana from the Dana Cortez Show, and there's no Jasmine, but your girlfriend is on the phone.
0: Yeah.
1: Ashley?
0: What? You don't even, like, have to, like, say to my face you want to see. You know, whatever. It's cool. But the next time you're matching girls, just make sure that it's not my roommate's hairstylist, okay? Whatever. I'm done.
2: Are you serious? No.
1: You're talking to no one.
2: At all.
1: Bro, you're talking to no one. She's done. She's gone. But what do you mean it's not like that? You were the one setting up a date with me.
2: No. This is stupid.
3: It went down in the DM. Oh, my gosh. That guy right there. All he had to do was be honest. And I know that, I mean, I know Otto was like, Ashley, why do you need to do this? She needed proof. She needed to know 100%. She was 80%. But she's put a lot into this relationship. So she just wanted to make sure that everything she was feeling, everything she saw was accurate. Because sometimes it could be like he forgot to delete the app.
4: Agreed.
3: Whatever the case is, I feel like she put way too much into this relationship so early. And the man was not reciprocating the feelings. Ooh. Eric was not giving her what she was putting out. And you should know that if you're the one trying and trying and making things, hey, let's go do this, let's go do that. If you're the one making all the plans, making all the calls, doing, that's not, that means you're with somebody who's not quite as interested in you as you are in them.
4: And then the other thing is why do you always want to hit fast forward on the relationship? It's like, let it grow, let it be. Why does it have to be something from the beginning? Why do you have to establish anything?
3: Well, 8 months isn't exactly brand new, Otto.
4: It's pretty new still.
5: Automatic, you're trying to say that she jumped a gun a little here, or what are you trying to say, brother?
4: I mean, he doesn't live with her. They don't live in the same city.
3: Well, they do now.
4: Okay, well, 8 months, though, of not being, like, solid together, where it's kind of, like, back and forth, and that's not a long time. I mean, they probably were well, he wasn't ever serious, but she was probably serious for a couple
3: in
4: months.
3: In her own mind. Yeah, well, I think that's why we did this, though. Right now, she has the proof.
4: Which I do, I should say, I do understand why she wanted to know 100%.
3: I'm glad you said that, yeah. Because you do need to know. That way you don't feel like, did I end it, and it was in my head, or whatever. But here's something else. Why are the dating app horror stories getting worse and worse? My girlfriend, she's beautiful, executive, she's gorgeous. Had this guy she met online. I thought everything was going well. They're not together. One of our really good friends who happens to be an artist, same thing. Met a guy online. Horrible ending. How hard is it to find a good person today? Because obviously Otto and I have been married so long now that I wouldn't even know. God, I wouldn't. I
5: just went through a situation where I met a woman online and she was quote unquote separated.
3: Yeah.
5: Yeah. It turns out she wasn't.
3: Oh my gosh. See what I mean? Mm-hmm. There's so many. I'm just going to say it. They're liars. People are misrepresenting themselves. Did you meet your person online? When did you know they were the one? And how long did it take?
4: I'd rather hear the horror stories.
3: That's what I'm saying. I want to hear some of the horror stories. How long did it take? How many frogs did you have to kiss before you found your prince? And Anthony, you have to tell us how you figured out this woman was still in a relationship, okay?
5: Oh, here we go.
3: All right. Call us up. Tap in. Let's talk about it when we come back. 877-730-DCS1. Sponsored by T-Mobile.
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1: I always look for a clean bathroom. When we are going somewhere, I want a clean bathroom. Evidently, I'm not the only one. And I mean that. My girls are crazy when it comes to clean bathrooms. My girlfriend came to my house the other day and she said, "Your toilet is so clean. It matters." Well, bears are the same way.
2: You're proud of your clean toilet?
1: Yeah, I am. There's a bear in Tennessee that walked into the hotel bathroom. He's like, "It's too dirty out here in the forest."
2: What?
1: It's gone viral. This black bear was using the hotel bathroom. This is audio of authorities trying to get it out.
3: Okay.
1: Listen. They have a stick. Like this.
3: Go. Go bear.
1: Yeah. You're not winning that bear fight right there.
2: No, not with a stick.
1: No.
4: The poor bear couldn't even get any bear privacy.
1: Couldn't get anything. So, according to police, someone called authorities about 2:30 in the morning. Man, the bear must have had a good time somewhere and showed up there to that hotel.
2: Or he's an early riser.
1: I don't think so. The footage shows officers opening the bathroom door. The confused bear, the best part about it, is he just kind of casually strolls out, and then he sits down on the sidewalk and, you know, everybody's just running. And the bear doesn't even seem fazed at all. The worst thing I've ever encountered in a bathroom, and it was a truck stop, was a scorpion.
2: Oh.
1: And I will never forget that. And I'm not really

0: afraid of bugs, but when you're sitting on your throne and a scorpion's just looking at you, I don't have anywhere to go. I was so frightened, but it didn't move. It was kind of like the bear. I just did my business, washed my hands, and left there. I didn't want to step on it or anything. I said, he'll get out of there.
1: One time I was in South Dakota. I was a kid. We had gone to Mount Rushmore, and I went into the public bathroom there, and I ran out screaming.
0: Why, Otto?
1: Because I was like, Dad, there's a snake in the toilet!
0: No! You're kidding me!
1: And so I came right here. He went in there to go look at it, and he was like, that's not a snake.
0: What was it?
2: That's just a president.
0: Oh, no! No, that's even worse. Oh my gosh, I can't even. They did not keep their toilet clean.
1: They did not.
0: Like I do. No. Well, luckily, I have actually gotten the bear on the line, and we're going to have an interview with him.
1: You have the bear on the line?
0: Bear, what were you doing in the bathroom?
3: Only you can prevent forest fires.
0: That has nothing to do with my question.
1: What was that guy's name? Smokey.
0: Smokey the Bear. Okay, don't forget about the Dana Cortez Show podcast on demand. It's free on all platforms. 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
1: Angela Johnson had one of the best skits of all time in comedy. She did the nail salon skit years ago. And by accident, she became one of the most famous comedians in the country. She's going to talk to us right now. She's on her seventh stand-up special. So before we speak with Angela Johnson, Anthony A., what do we have for celebrity birthdays?
2: We have Mark Wahlberg celebrating his birthday. From Fall Out Boy, Pete Wentz also celebrating his birthday. DJ Mustard celebrating a birthday. And we'll wrap it up right there.
1: Angela Johnson, years ago, I'm talking more than a decade, did a skit called The Nail Salon. And it went viral before people knew what viral meant.
3: You like long or short nail? Short nails, please, thanks. Oh, honey, that's why you don't have a boyfriend.
1: And it catapulted her into superstardom. She is on her seventh stand-up special. It's called Ugly Baby. She just had a baby herself. We had her inside the studio, and I had to ask her about life now traveling on the road because she's got to bring her whole familia with her.
4: Oh, yeah, we did a tour bus. I had my daughter, my husband. We had a nanny. The whole team, everybody's on the bus, and my daughter, she's such a trooper, you know? Like, wherever we are, she's, as long as we're there, she don't care. We're in a different city all the time. She has no clue. We went to, like, every children's museum across the country.
1: That is amazing, though. What a blessing to be able to travel with your family. It's like Selena's bus, but with way more money.
4: Exactly. It really is.
1: Girl, you on next level. You're not going to let that and our nanny slip by and me not address that. Let's talk about the nanny. How did you hire a nanny? What were the qualifications you were looking for?
4: So my nanny, she only speaks in Spanish to my daughter.
1: Okay.
4: So my daughter is learning Spanish, which means I also have to learn Spanish. Okay. I've been saying for a long time that I'm going to learn Spanish. I never do anything about it, but now I for sure have to because I got to make sure they're not talking about behind my back.
1: They already are, girl. They already are. And by the way, you need to be able to communicate with your child. So how is
4: that? I know. Exactly. So now for sure I'm learning Spanish now. There's times I forget that I don't speak Spanish because I think Spanish thoughts. They come out English, and I can't help it.
5: I swear to God, I know exactly what you're talking about because that happens to me almost on the daily.
1: Really?
5: My wife speaks Spanish, and everybody in our family speaks Spanish, but I don't speak Spanish.
1: Yeah, because I'll start going off on auto. Obviously, we're married, and I'll start saying something in Spanish, and he understands everything, and he answers in English. But yeah, I get it. Now, what about the nanny? Does she cook for you?
4: Yeah, she does, but I actually enjoy cooking. Like, I love it. There's times where I'll be defrosting some meat because, you know, we got to get that taco meat put in the freezer. Like, okay, I'm going to make this, and this, and then I get back, and then she already made it. And be like, oh, that's not what I was going to do, but thank you so much.
1: Angela Johnson, Ugly Baby. It's free on YouTube. Be sure and watch the whole thing, and let's help her pay for that nanny, okay? Also, the entire conversation is wonderful. You can find it on the Dana Cortez Show podcast for free on all platforms. 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

0: let's say your boyfriend decides to go out, or your husband with his boys, and he gets so drunk, he has to call you and beg you for a ride home. He doesn't know what's going on. You find another woman's name and number on his phone. What do? You install spyware to figure out what's going on. That's what you do. That's what you do. Do you pick him up? There's so many questions here.
1: How about just ask
0: him? So many questions. How do he doesn't even know. He's so inebriated.
2: If you're the modern woman, you jump to conclusions is what you do.
0: Nikki contacted me about her husband, Oscar. He got drunk. He went out with the guys. So I called pretending to be, a phone carrier representative, trying to figure out who this woman that he's talking to is. And it did not go down to the DM.
3: Do you know Dominique?
4: Yeah. What does she have to do with this?
3: Well, how often have you communicated with her? We believe she installed an app on your phone that could access your personal information. Do you know her? Is she a friend? Someone you're close to? Are you dating?
4: Oh, no way, ma'am. My friend Victor gave her my information as a joke. She brought us all rounds the other night, and he thought it would be funny to play a prank on me. I only talked to her one time.
0: Okay, if you're on the phone, hold on. I'm going to get to you, but I have to play this next part. Because we never disclosed to Oscar what was going on.
3: Do you see any odd emails from a strange app?
4: Yes. It's called... Oh, my God. What is this?
3: Sir, don't worry. Now go to settings and select reset. Then select erase all content and settings.
4: I'm afraid to do that. I don't want to delete everything. My girlfriend's really good at this kind of thing. I'm going to call her and ask her to help me.
3: Oh, you know what? That's an even better idea.
0: So the app that he's looking at, I knew about it because she installed it. Now they're going to take it off and he doesn't know. And that's good because she knows that he's not doing anything wrong. Let's talk to Greg. Greg, welcome to the Dana Cortez Show. Good morning. And don't you think that everything's good in this relationship? Leave it as it is. And that's that.
5: Absolutely not.
0: Greg! Greg!
1: Talk to him, Greg.
0: Greg.
5: Dana, listen, I love your show. I love you all.
0: Oh, Greg.
5: But Dana, I will say this, and I'm not coming for you. But, when the women are in the wrong, you tend to justify it. And I'm going to tell you why. I listen to your show a lot. And remember this, one guy installed some spyware on the girl's laptop. You grilled him. Granted, he was a jerk. You grilled him. But the lady in this instance installed spyware. And the guy was obviously in the clear.
0: But Greg, deleting the spyware, and she wasn't a jerk. He still should have known.
1: She invaded his privacy.
0: Greg, she picked him up drunk from the bar.
1: That's what Uber and Lyft are for.
0: Oh, you know what? Yeah. He called his woman, and she was right there. She pulled up.
1: That makes me think, why would she think he's even doing anything wrong if he called
0: because
1: her after?
0: Because he found a woman's,
5: exactly.
0: Because he was drunk, Otto. Mm.
5: Listen, and then, she also says, she goes out to party as well. So she knows what's going on.

0: Robert, he should have told her. He was scared. Because he did not disclose, of course she's going to be suspect. He's out there with these guys drinking all night. Who knows what's happening? Okay, Robert, do we tell Oscar or do we leave well enough alone?
1: Just leave it alone.
0: There you go. Yeah, let it go. Let it go. Have you ever gotten real drunk, Robert, and just blacked out and don't know what happened?
1: I have. I'm not really a drinker, but I mean, I got it drunk a couple of times. So I never blacked out, really.
0: Who saved you? Did anybody drive you or pick you up?
1: No, actually, I slept. Like, every time I got drunk, I always had a place to be afterwards.
2: I don't think Robert's that adventurous. And I think that's why he took your side.
3: Yeah. With all due respect, I'm getting a lot of golden retriever energy from him.
0: Exactly. Love him. Yeah. And Otto, I'll just tell you now, you're no one to talk in this instant.
2: I did say I would talk about this. So I still drink, but I don't drink as often. I'll say that.
4: Boo!
0: Anthony,
2: I was DJing at a club and my childhood friend, this guy Bobby, shows up. We grew up on the same street together. We're very, very close. I hadn't seen him in a very long time. He's there at the club and I haven't seen him and he starts buying me shots and shots and shots. And I don't remember much after that. I do remember getting to the house and Dana yelling at me, and then I remember going to the bathroom on the floor. And that was it for me after that. That was like, I was mortified. I was like, I can't believe you even act like that.
0: Thank goodness he had the sense to get a ride home. But that's what I'm saying. If I'd have found a woman's...
2: Somebody put me in a car.
0: If I would have found a woman's number on Otto's phone, I would have installed all kinds of spyware in
2: I wouldn't
0: every
2: even have known if it was on the phone that night.
0: Side of the house.
3: That's also an automatic. That's your fault, automatic, for you were having a good time, and then you messed it up by going home to your wife. That's on you.
0: I can't see
3: That's it. On you, dog.
2: If I would have stayed out late with him, it would have been a whole different story.
3: Bobby's still having a good time.
0: Okay, so I got a question for you ladies. If your husband, your boyfriend, whomever, he decides to go out late with his friends and he gets drunk and he calls you, are you getting out of your warm bed to go pick him up? 877-730-DCS1. Call us up. Let's share your story next.
5: Grosky. You know what I'm saying? You got Wham. You got Billy in this. You know what I'm saying?
6: We the best music. While they watching us win, another anthem upon the
5: biggest you can get, you dig what I'm saying?
6: God.
5: On the biggest guard.

0: Okay, let's say your boyfriend or your husband is out with the guys and he gets completely hammered and he calls you in the middle of the night and he says, come pick me up, baby. Are you doing it? Earlier in the down of the DM, our girl Nikki did it for her husband, Oscar. She said, I'm on my way. And she gets there and lo and behold, on his phone is a freaking woman's number. She's like, what is going on? Okay.
1: Do you know what? You keep asking this question.
0: What?
1: Would you go pick them up? And I am positive you wouldn't pick me up.
0: I would totally pick you up. I've taken you things you've forgotten all across the city. This woman
1: Dana,
0: went,
1: you never even picked me up from the airport.
0: That's not the point. That's not the point. This woman picked him up and she found this another lady's number on her on his phone. It didn't go down in the DM, okay? It didn't. The guys were playing a joke on him and did that. But there was something that she did that I thought we all needed to address.
2: Her name is Dominique. It looked like he gave her his snap that night. He was so drunk that night, like he wasn't even making any sense. And the next day, he said he couldn't remember anything that happened. Dana, he got mad at me for going through his phone.
0: See what I'm saying? He tried to turn it around on you.
2: Yes. Okay, and not only that, on top of that, she's still snapping him.
3: How do you know that?
2: Well, I put spyware on his phone the night I picked him up drunk.
0: Okay, and I understand that completely. Hi, good morning. Welcome to the Dana Cortez Show. What's your name?
4: Hi, my name is Emerald.
0: Emerald, if your man is out and about doing his thing, and he calls you in the middle of the night and you were inside your home, under the cover, snug with your sockies on, are you getting out of bed to go pick him up?
4: Absolutely. Like, what?
0: Yeah, that you have to.
4: I don't even understand the question. That's my man.
0: I there love you that you said that, Emerald, because
1: you pick your man up from the airport?
0: I don't. I'm not picking you up from the airport.
4: I mean, I'm not going to lie. If I got my babies and they're like what I'm doing with them and it's more important than, you know, you're growing up. Man. I mean, excuse me, you're a real man. Figure it out, baby.
0: We know, yeah, exactly. It's true. I'm like, you get mad at me for not wanting to pick you up at the airport, but you tell me you're landing at a certain time, Otto, and I get there and I'm waiting 20 minutes. You're like, I forgot to tell you the flight was late. No, that's not happening.
4: Airport, try going to pick them up from work and said they're going to be off at this time, but then they get off an hour later. Now, that's the thing.
0: Emerald, you're going to make me say a bad word now. See, I know exactly what you're talking about. And I have to sit in the car and scroll on Instagram because you're not there?
1: That's what you're doing anyways. That's why I say just come get me. You're sitting on the couch scrolling on the internet anyways.
4: Very true. However, when the videos start getting boring, that's when I start paying attention. Yeah. Oh, it's been about 20, 30 minutes now.
0: And that same text comes in. I'm almost there. Give me a break. All right. Listen, in the end, I think she did the right thing. And I want to say that if you're out there drinking and driving, you should call an Uber. You should call a Lyft. You should call a friend, your spouse, somebody. In this day and age, nobody should be driving drunk.
1: No.
0: You can always tap in or text with your stories, 877-730-DCS1. Or maybe you need a down in the DM. Hit us up. We'll be right back. 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

0: Rack City chick, rack city chick, rack city chick, rack city chick, rack city chick, rack city chick, 10, 20s and a 50s chick, rack city chick, rack city chick, rack city chick, rack city chick, rack city chick, rack city chick, 10, 20s and a 50s chick,
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5: I'm so excited to see Doja Cat. 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

0: love this next artist. Lil Uzi Vert. This is Dana Cortez.
1: I got
0: show.
1: A little Uzi Vert trivia for you.
0: Okay, Otto, go ahead.
1: How tall do you think Lil Uzi Vert is?
0: 5'4".
1: You're right. Where do you think he's from?
0: Atlanta.
2: Philadelphia.
0: Well, I was almost there. Not even close. I don't even

0: next artist here on the Dana Cortez Show, Cardi B, was pondering, how did I get four kids?
1: Well, she knows how she got them. She was there.
0: She knows, but Otto, don't you just think, like, man, I'm a dad. Don't you ever just think about that?
1: My mom says she forgot 10 years of her life because she had four kids.

0: Next artist here on DJ Automatic's playlist. First of all, I love her. Second of all, gosh, the classic music that she makes. You can sing every word to it. You know by heart.
1: And the other thing is like a whole new generation of people have discovered Keisha Cole.
0: The thing is I love watching the kids sing it at school, like all her stuff.
1: Once Love like retook off, it reignited her entire career.
0: I'm telling you, she needs to go on tour. Who be down for a Keisha Cole tour? In the meantime,

0: understand that this next song, you know, we're talking about Khalees. She's such an iconic artist. And Milkshake is a classic song. But for me, it will always be the Mean Girls song.
1: Oh, from the movie Mean Girls.
0: Oh, my gosh. That scene right there is absolutely insane.
1: I mean, speaking of generations, there's an entire generation that only knows this song because of that movie.
0: Right? All right.

0: It's time for your down in the DM on the Dana Cortez Show.
1: Automatic, and I'm going to let you know right now that today's down in the DM is kind of crazy. We're going to talk to Valerie. She's on hold right now.
2: Ooh.
1: And she's the daughter of Misha. And you're probably wondering, why am I, you know, talking about this daughter? Why is she on the line? Valerie, who's on hold, thinks her stepdad, Paul, is cheating on her mom, Misha, that has cancer.
3: Ooh.
1: I don't think we've ever
3: this
1: done anything like that.
3: This guy's a real POS.
1: Oh.
2: Dude, and how do we know Paul is cheating?
1: I'm going to bring Valerie on now so she can explain what she found and what she thinks is going on. So, Valerie, are you there?
4: Yeah, I'm here.
3: Can you give us the details why you think your stepdad's cheating?
4: Okay, I don't even know where to start. He's done so much, you guys. So,
1: but first, start off with what you found on his phone.
4: I went through his phone, and it was, like, unbelievably disgusting. There were nudes, like, sent to him, pictures.
2: Okay.
4: He's sending out nudes of himself. I wanted to throw up. I don't even know, like, what to say, like... I don't even want to say what I saw in some of those pictures, you know?
2: Okay, this is going to be a tough question to ask you, but do you know, like, if they were, like, I mean, real women or, like, what he's, like, webcam, like, only girls, was he paying for them? Because, you know, you could pay for chicks to send you stuff like that, so...
4: Yeah, no, these were women are real, and he is really, like, hooking up with them.
3: How do you know that for sure?
4: Well, because I read all his texts.

0: he might even be paying for, like, with some of you guys.
1: And so this dude is doing this all while your mom is suffering from cancer.
2: Oh, my gosh.
0: Yes, this guy doesn't even work. He's such a deadbeat. He's on disability and stays in my mom's house.
1: Oh. What is he on disability for?
0: His back or some crap. I don't know. He says he can't work, but he's... You know, sure finds time to.
2: I don't want you to get into too much detail, but can you tell the guys what some of those text messages said without getting too, you know, into it?
0: Are you talking about the text that said he was single and that my mom was actually his sick mother that he was taking care of?
2: Yep, that's what I meant.
1: Oh, so this dude is literally just using your mom for a place to live while he's out there messing around.
3: Have you told your mom about any of this or like what's
2: Why don't you tell her?
0: Can't, you guys, like, she can't handle it emotionally. She's already so down. Like, I can't put this on her too. You know?
2: I told you guys that this one was a lot in
1: Which,
2: the beginning.
1: I mean, I understand that, though.
0: But it gets better, you guys, because the whole reason, right, he's sticking around is because he's trying to get my mom's house and money once she dies. Mm.
1: Does he know that you know all of this?
0: Not yet, but he's going to find out.
1: So you haven't said anything to this guy at all?
0: No, because, you guys, I'm so scared. Like, if he would do this, like, what else is this dude capable of?
3: Yeah,
0: right?
3: That's a good point.
2: At least we'll have a record with this. So, Val, you know, we talked about how she wants to do this, and she wants me to call her stepdad and act like Chanel from...
1: What's the backstory on Chanel?
0: She's like this girl that he's been talking to on TV, but they haven't actually met up. He said he wants to take her, like, to his favorite hotel.
2: Oh, my God.
0: Like that.
1: This dude is something else.
0: Yeah, no, he's a real classy guy my mom picked up, right, guys?
2: Let me go ahead and call him. Well, you know, your mom doesn't know what's going on, though. Let's not blame her. Let's call him. What is Paul's number?
0: No, yeah, hold on. Let me look. Hang on. Okay, it's...
2: Otto, go ahead and dial it.
1: Here we go.
4: Paul.
2: Hey, Paul. What's up, man?
4: My ass is speaking.
2: You don't recognize my voice? Come on, baby. It's Chanel.
4: Oh.
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And we were driving back from Laredo, but we got hit on the freeway by a sheriff that was doing a U-turn in the middle of the freeway. Clipped my truck, you know, hit us in the side. 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I didn't have to worry about anything, but you know, after they left, I was just there alone, and I didn't feel like comfortable at all, you know. So we called Herman and Herman to help us out, and they really led the way. They took care of our injuries, they took care of my vehicle. They really put us first. I'd recommend Herman and Herman to anybody.

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11: be high. This is a way different down in the DM. Hey, this is the second part. The woman who called me, she's not even a woman. She's a young girl, but older girl, almost woman. Her name is Valerie. And her mom, Misha, is sick. And Valerie suspects that her stepdad, his name is Paul, is messing around on her terminally ill mother.
12: I went through his phone and it was like unbelievably disgusting. There were nudes and I think he might even be paying for like the 700 guy.
11: You know, Valerie is going through a lot of stress. So let's just hope that she's just being paranoid, but it could be going down in the DM. And that's what we're all about to find out.
13: This is Paul.
11: Hey, Paul. What's up, man?
13: My ass, you're speaking.
11: You don't recognize my voice? Come on, baby. It's Chanel.
13: Oh, for 10.
11: Are you talking to any other Chanels? Do I need to be worried?
13: No, nothing like that. No, I just didn't think you would call.
11: Oh.
13: What are you up to today?
11: You know, just sitting here thinking about you, of course, like I always do.
13: Yeah, that's weird because I was just looking at those pics you posted. Yeah, you look amazing.
11: Oh, my gosh. Thank you so much. You know, I've been hitting the gym nonstop. Got to keep everything right, you know.
13: Hey, it's working. It's working for you.
11: It sounds like you like what you see. Like those photos I'm sending you and stuff?
13: Yeah, I do. Hey, you want to meet up or something?
11: What? Why else would I be calling you? Come on.
13: Yeah, hey, I know a place I can get a room.
11: Okay, well, that sounds like
12: you
11: a good
12: you can get
11: idea.
12: A room, Paul? Aren't you married?
13: Is this? Who is on the other line?
12: I can't wait to show this to everyone.
13: No, I don't know what you think is going on here, but you're not thinking correctly.
12: No, we all heard it, okay? I went through your phone. I found everything. I know what you're doing.
11: This is Dana Cortez. This is a down of the DM. You are a real piece of work, sir, cheating on a sick woman.

0: Well, and I'm going to give a copy of this to Valerie.
1: I don't know who you are, but this is stupid as
2: you don't love her. You just want to use her for a place to live.
1: You know what you're talking about, Valerie. I love your mother, and you need to mind your own business.
0: We all heard you.
3: No, we heard that. No, we
0: heard
3: you.
2: Yeah.
1: All you.
3: Oh, he hung up. He's done.
0: What the hell?
2: I can't believe he was trying to deny it. He was trying to deny it. We all heard him.
0: Yeah, we heard him. He's a jerk.
2: I know.
0: What are you going to do with this?
2: I'm going to show my mom this, right? Like the video of his phone to tell her he's using her. She needs to know, and I hope she kicks him out.
0: Let us know how it goes, okay? I know you said your mom is in a bad way, but she needs to know.
2: Yeah.
3: And be careful of that guy.
2: Right. I know. I will. Thank you, guys.
4: It went down in the DM, and I'm going to have to call her back. I'm going to have to call Valerie back because I'm having second thoughts. I do want her mother to get away from this man, but let's be real. She's sick. And how do you tell a sick woman that this is happening? I just thought about this. My mother.
3: You have to.
4: She's back at the hospital. She's back at MD Anderson. Something bad happened yesterday in our family. I'm not going to disclose what, but I didn't even tell her. And all she's undergoing is a procedure. She's cancer free because I didn't want to worry her. This woman is really ill right now. Do you tell her or hear something else? Here's another thought I had. Maybe our girl, Valerie, can convince her mother, hey, mom, let me take care of your trust as your daughter. Sign this paperwork because I can make sure that if something happens to Paul, I take care of everything. That way, legally, he gets nothing because we've got to help her.
3: I literally live this. I mean, think about it. With my dad, when my mom and dad got divorced like 5 years
4: Otto.
3: Before he died, and he started dating this other woman who had married four widows before who had like a little...
4: Widowers.
3: Yeah, she had a little game she would run and she would wait till the guy dies and then she would inherit the money. And I gave my dad a heads up on it and he finally saw the light, I would say, I don't know, probably a few months before he passed.
4: I don't even... Otto, I don't think it was even that long, but... When you and your brothers, and I remember this because I was so angry, you went through all of his finances and he had signed everything to her. Did he finagle him into doing it, you know?
3: I don't know to this day, but her son ended up with a very expensive piece of land.
4: But guess what? Anthony, Otto and his brothers and his sister, they took everything out of her name. And my father-in-law,
3: he did, but they did
4: it, and then he signed. He was fully aware of it, 100%. He realized, oh my gosh, this woman is nowhere to be found now that I'm sick, but she's on all the paperwork? Come on.
5: That's crazy. Isn't it wild how it always takes somebody a little bit of convincing when you're on the outside looking in, trying to tell them, like, hey, guys, this is going on.
4: So that's what I want to do with this. I think that we can convince her. Maybe there's an attorney listening who can guide us on this. Also, how do you get him out of the house? There's so much here. I have so many.
3: I'll tell you how to
4: thoughts.
3: Do it. I did
4: Otto,
3: it.
4: Otto. Legally. We're asking for an attorney's advice. 877-730-DCS1. Have you ever had to help your parents because somebody online is scamming them or somebody they've met is paying a lot of attention to them and you know it's because this person wants something from them? Call us. Let's talk about it when we come back.
6: Let's get the party started. See you at the bar, you was hardly talking. That's when I knew that your heart was scarring. Friends to lovers need a part to star in. Like, wait, babe, let me ask your pardon.

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2: I always look for a clean bathroom. When we are going somewhere, I want a clean bathroom. Evidently, I'm not the only one. And I mean that. My girls are crazy when it comes to clean bathrooms. My girlfriend came to my house the other day and she said, "Your toilet is so clean. It matters." Well, bears are the same way.
3: You're proud of your clean toilet?
2: Yeah, I am. There's a bear in Tennessee that walked into the hotel bathroom. He's like, "It's too dirty out here in the forest."
3: What?
2: It's gone viral. This black bear was using the hotel bathroom. This is audio of authorities trying to get it out.
4: You okay?
2: Listen. They have a stick. Like this.
4: Go. No bear.
2: Yeah. You're not winning that bear fight right there.
3: No, not with a stick.
2: No.
5: The poor bear couldn't even get any bear privacy.
2: Couldn't get anything. So, according to police, someone called authorities about 2:30 in the morning. Man, the bear must have had a good time somewhere and showed up there to that hotel.
3: Or he's an early riser.
2: I don't think so. The footage shows officers opening the bathroom door. The confused bear, the best part about it is he just kind of casually strolls out, ba-da-ba-dum, and then he sits down on the sidewalk and, you know, everybody's just running. And the bear doesn't even seem fazed at all. The worst thing I've ever encountered in a bathroom, and it was a truck stop, was a scorpion.
3: Oh.
2: And I will never forget that. And I'm not really afraid of bugs, but when you're sitting on your throne and a scorpion's just looking at you, I don't have anywhere to go. I was so frightened. But it didn't move. It was kind of like the bear. I just did my business, washed my hands, and left there. I didn't want to step on it or anything. I said, he'll get out of there.
3: One time I was in South Dakota. I was a kid. We had gone to Mount Rushmore. And I went into the public bathroom there, and I ran out screaming.
2: Why, Otto?
3: Because I was like, "Dad, there's a snake in the toilet!"
2: No! You're kidding me!
3: And so I came. He went in there to go look at it, and he was like, "That's not a snake."
2: What was
5: That's
2: it?
5: That's just a president.
2: No! That's even worse. Oh my gosh, I can't even. They did not keep their toilet clean.
3: They did not.
2: Like I do. No. Well, luckily, I have actually gotten the bear on the line, and we're going to have an interview with him.
3: You have the bear on the line?
2: Bear, what were you doing in the bathroom?
6: Only you can prevent forest fires.
2: That has nothing to do with my question.
3: What was that guy's name? Smokey.
2: Smokey the Bear. 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
1: Justin Bieber was having dinner at a Mexican restaurant with his wife, Hailey Bieber, and their baby, Jack Blues. And he noticed the table next to them, they were having a big old birthday party, so he decided to join in and sing happy birthday.
2: Happy birthday, dear Amanda.
1: Wow.
2: Happy birthday to you.
1: Happy birthday, Amanda. Happy birthday, Amanda. Imagine throwing up that photo right there.
3: Oh, my God. So, wait, they're at a Mexican restaurant?
1: Yeah.
3: Right?
1: Justin Bieber is in his 100% healing phase. It all started after he had that altercation with Diddy at Usher. Oh, my God. I can't believe I said that. Freudian slip. With Usher at Beyonce's Oscar party.
3: Yep.
1: And I think it's because Usher had Justin Bieber out there at these Diddy parties, and he was part of Justin Bieber's trauma. I really believe that he was a child superstar.
4: We don't know that.
1: I don't care. I'm not assuming. I've seen pictures and videos. He should not have been at those parties at the age he was.
4: But he's definitely in his healing
1: phase. Oh, he's so nice. I love that he and Hailey look so happy. There was a moment where you could see videos and photos of them not getting along.
4: Well, they had a brand new baby.
1: It didn't matter. Otto, it didn't matter.
4: He's not
1: tired. Don't say that. But now they're loving all over each other. He's posting pictures in the garden with his baby. He's singing happy birthday at strangers' tables. Like, he's in his I'm good with life phase.
3: His Coachella performance was also a big moment for him and rekindling with his fan base who love him for the music he had put out the previous two decades.
1: It, to me, was an artistic moment, because some people are like, that's so lazy. No, he's showing you literally where he started from, how it all came together. On stage, watch me grow up with you. He sang to himself as a child.
4: It'll be a performance that's talked about for decades.
1: Absolutely, 100%.
4: People play video games on Twitch.
1: Exactly. At least this had
4: it was on stage, at least.
1: If I was having a birthday party at my favorite Mexican restaurant, and I could think of anybody who I'd want to come sing,
4: you better say Vicente Fernandez.
1: Well, if he was still alive.
4: This is make-believe land.
1: This is make-believe world? Okay, Vicente Fernandez would be great. We're at a Mexican restaurant. That'd be amazing. If I'm choosing somebody who's with us right now, gosh, it's so hard, because I could say Beyonce. But then I'm leaving out Rihanna. And then I'm leaving out Taylor Swift.
4: Do you know who else
1: and
4: you
1: then I'm
4: get?
1: Leaving out SZA.
4: Do you know who you could get for free?
1: Who?
4: My mom.
1: Oh, yeah, her birthday song, Otto.
4: My mom loves to sing happy birthday.
1: I just had my birthday at a Mexican restaurant, and your mom sang, and all the mariachi people were like, what's that? ¿Qué es eso? We had a good time, but shout out to Justin Bieber for doing that. We're going to post the video so you can see it at Dana Cortez on Instagram in my story. We'll be right back. 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
1: 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I'm Dana Cortez. 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
1: Underrated, right? Mustard just comes with the fire.
2: He's been doing his thing for the past 10 years now.
1: Yes.
4: Yeah, man. I always wanted to see him and DJ Khaled collaborate, but I don't know if there's like an unsaid beef going on.
1: That's not going to happen.
2: All right, the next birthday we got is Brian McKnight.
5: You're like a dream come true.
1: Oh, look at you playing my mom's favorite. One of my mom's favorite artists. My mother loves Brian McKnight.
2: Well, I'm about to play another artist that everybody loves that they didn't even remember he was a rapper. It is Mark Wahlberg's birthday, a.k.a. Marky Mark.
6: Yo, it's about that time to break forth the rhythm and the rhyme. I'ma get mine, so get yours.
1: I still remember when Jay-Z said, y'all don't remember, but everybody was dancing to Marky Mark back in the day.
2: Yeah, Jay-Z and Nas are trying to get him to make a comeback.
1: They want him to make a comeback. And Marky Mark was like, not even. It's not happening.
4: His sneaker game is undeniable.
2: Mark Wahlberg's a hip-hop head. He always has been. Now we're going to go to 1993 when Mariah Carey wed Sony Music president Tommy Mottola in New York City. It was the first wedding and first marriage for Mariah Carey. They were divorced in 1997.
1: She has spoken pretty publicly about this, saying how she was so young and she felt controlled by him. But he did give her start in music. But I also understand why she was upset. Remember, Mariah Carey is a woman of color. And they tried to suppress that in the beginning. The record label did. And she had to break away from it. And I'm glad she did.
2: All right, next we're going to 2002 when R. Kelly is indicted on 21 counts of child pornography. It all stemmed from the infamous video that Dave Chappelle made even more famous.
7: Take me to your special place. Close your eyes, show me your face. I'm gonna
2: He was acquitted of all charges in 2008, but we all know that he's in jail now.
1: It's very dangerous to support people like this and hide their crimes.
2: All right, last we're going to 2014 when Rich Gang releases their single Lifestyle. This song went platinum, but it was the end of Young Thug and Rich Homie Quan.
4: Yes, sad times, but it was really the first introduction that the world got on a mass level to Young Thug and his whole cadence and everything that he does. It's funny to see people still try to sing those lyrics.
2: Well, it's like that was like when people really started going in and saying mumble rap after this song.
1: I still can't. I still do it to this day.
2: Music Facts brought to you by O'Reilly Auto Parts.

0: World Cup has not been in the U.S. since 99. Okay. Something else that hasn't happened since 99, the San Antonio Spurs and the New York Knicks at the NBA Finals. Go Spurs, go. But what's different from then to now? We were having this discussion a little earlier. We were talking to Shelly. Oh, my gosh. Otto, you're the one that mentioned, was it MapQuest?
1: MapQuest. Printing out those directions.
0: Before Google Maps, you had to print on a piece of paper the directions. And Shelly felt my pain. I have no idea how I got around the city. Thank God for Google Maps now.
2: It was just like, oh, my God. How do I know it's going to be 300 feet, you know?
0: That would make me so nervous. I'm like 300 feet, 500. Like, what? Where am I going? I distinctly remember we had moved for a radio gig and I was completely lost. I had the MapQuest. I couldn't see where I was going. I was calling Otto because we did the radio together. I don't know where I am. I don't know what I'm doing. Thank God I had a cell phone.
1: Yeah.
0: Thank God I had that. Yeah.
3: Oh, my God. Dude, I remember back then, that was one of the first times I've ever been really, I would say, petrified as a kid. Because there was this whole fear about, like, I'm not sure if it's, like, I don't even know how to describe it, but it's called Y2K. Where?
0: Okay, so it was 99 turning to 2000 as we entered the millennium. Yeah. Okay, yeah. Go ahead. Yeah.
3: And I don't remember what it was, but my stepdad was really big into, like, conspiracy radio at the time. Oh. So he spewed off this crazy conspiracy to me about how the world's going to end because of Y2K. And I was so afraid for like a whole year that it was pretty much the demise of us. And I'll never forget that the night of New Year's Eve, we filled up all of the bathrooms with the bathtubs with water to prep. And then we're gonna have our survival water. And then by 1 a.m. my brother had unplugged the drain, so the water just like ran all the way down.
0: Oh no.
1: Was your stepdad like, what are you doing?
3: Yeah, dude. All we had was a can of beans. It was horrible.
0: Oh my God.
1: When Y2K, I was in Seattle. I had a different girlfriend at the time. I was with her.
0: Obviously, we weren't married. We didn't even know each other. And by the way, when I was lost in MapQuest, I was in mid 2000. That was like 2005.
1: Yeah. And I was at a party. And all I remember about the party was some guy crashed the party in a bear suit.
0: Why?
1: I have no idea. And then I just woke up the next morning so hungover. It was awful.
0: What does that

0: to do with this story?
1: That's where I was for Y2K. I did not care about the whole, like, once New Zealand didn't blow up or have anything happen to them, I was like, oh, we're good.
0: I distinctly remember having a conversation with my friend. He's like, Y2K, the world's end. And I'm like, dude, Chinese New Year already happened. Nobody died. We're good. He was like, oh, yeah. Anyway.
2: Well, good for you guys. Well, you guys were able to enjoy it.
0: What were you doing in 99? Were you even born in 99? 877-730-DCS1. Text or tap in. 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

0: I'm Corpus Christi, broadcasting live from 2117 Leopard Street. 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
1: You ready?
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1: Radio. I wasn't ready for that one.
2: Woo, I'm not going to lie to you, man. The energy in the studio today feels a little off, and I questioned it. And apparently, Nicasio is upset with Serena because he invited her to a concert, and you feel that she ditched you.
3: Yeah.
2: But you just feel like you're hanging with friends, like no big deal.
4: Yes.
3: I see why they say don't mix business with pleasure.
2: Oh, damn.
3: Because it's just like, something always goes wrong. I feel it now. I never understood it, but now I feel it.
4: You invited me last minute. I wasn't even your first option.
2: Ooh, they're already fighting. It hasn't even been 5 minutes. Listen, next, we'll kick off the show with some real talk. We keep it real. We'll talk about their life and what happened at this concert. Damn.
3: But
2: next.
3: But you can wear my sweater every morning.
4: I do not wear your sweater.
3: Cut that part off.
5: JY, turn me up. Miami. That's all my scammers and my kid money.

Yeah. Hey, bro.

0: I'm curious to see what this actual situation is and who's lying and who's not. So last night, Nicasio invited our co-host Serena to a concert.
1: Yeah. Yes.
0: You guys went together, but your complaint is that she left you?
2: Yeah. 20 minutes into the show, we get into the venue. She's like, I'm going to go to the restroom. I said, okay, cool. So I'm on my phone. It's been 20 minutes. So I'm like, well, either she's got to be or she left me. And I turn back around and she's walking up with like a group of her friends. I know two of them and they all have beers. I was like, did you leave me for your friends? And she's like, well, yeah. She goes, I was like, did you know they're going to be here? She goes, well, yeah. So then I started thinking, I'm like, you only came because you knew they were going to be here. So
0: and her friends weren't down enough to buy her a ticket.
2: No.
0: So she took the ticket from you.
2: Yes.
0: But then went to hang out with them.
2: That's crazy.
0: So Nicasio funded your girls' night?
1: Well, it was a last minute invite because you couldn't go. So I wasn't even like the first choice.
0: Oh, damn.
1: And he told me like an hour before I had to be at the show. So I got there and I didn't know my friend was going to be there, but we have each other's location. So then I looked.
2: That's crazy.
1: And then on top of that, like, he had us waiting in the line the whole time. He could have been saving a spot in the line, but instead, he's just staring at the line. He's like, well, should we get in line? I'm like, well, duh.
2: She wanted me to stay in the line while she sat in the car in AC.
1: No.
2: I'm not doing that.
1: I wasn't there yet.
2: I'm
1: not. And then on top of that, he's not my man. And then I saw people from high school, and I'm like, oh, man, they're definitely going to think this is my man. I got to make it clear. He is not my
2: she
1: man.
2: She started to treat it as a date. She was like, yo. Not. She goes, you didn't buy a beer for me. She goes, you didn't buy no merch.
0: Why would he do that for you?
2: That's what I'm saying.
1: I did not say that.
2: I said, Serena. Serena,
0: she's not even red. Serena's purple. She looks like a plum. I'm believing him just because you're so red.
2: And then she's in the line. She goes, this is a bad day. She goes, I'm just going to go back to my husband. And that sounds bad.
0: She said the words, this is a bad date?
2: Yes.
1: Well, if we're going to say that, then yeah, it was a bad date.
0: Oh, wow. Oh, wow.
1: But the thing is, I didn't know it was a date. So why are you mad that I went with my friends?
2: Because I brought...
1: And I feel like he tricked me because he said that we were going to meet the artist and we didn't.
0: Oh, damn.
2: I know, but that happens sometimes. I just...
0: Okay. So that's their drama. I want to know for you, when did a friend ditch you? Or maybe you ditched the friend. What happened? What was your scenario? We will take it to the phones and talk to Mark, see what he thinks about the situation next.

Let's get the party started. See you at the bar, you was hardly talking. That's when I knew that your heart was scarring. Friends to lovers need a part to star in. Like, wait, babe, let me ask your part.

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1: Hello, it's me.
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0: All right, so Nicasio and Serena, they're beefing, going back and forth because I guess Nicasio invited Serena to go to a concert. Like
1: last
0: on some,
1: minute.
0: On some business stuff, but yes, yeah. It was last minute. Mm-hmm. What, maybe an hour before?
1: Yes.
0: And you ended up going, but Nicasio got mad because you ended up meeting friends there and y'all hung out. And what, you just kind of felt like the fifth wheel?
2: Yeah, I felt like I took her to them.
0: Mm.
1: Well, you could have walked away.
0: Oh, damn.
2: Yeah, that's crazy.
0: Yeah, she didn't even want you around.
2: She's doubling down.
0: Thanks for the ride, loser.
1: Not even a ride.
2: That's crazy.
0: You just wanted the ticket? That was it? Damn.
2: That's crazy.
0: You take my tickets?
2: That's usually how it goes.
0: Let's take it to the phones. Mark, have you ever, you know, like had a friend ditch you?
3: Yeah, actually for a chick.
0: Oh, my God. Damn, kind of a similar situation that we were talking about. What happened to you?
3: So we were supposed to go out to Six Flags for like that Fright Fest thing.
0: Oh, yeah, yeah.
3: But then the homie said he had to go do something with his mom. So I ended up taking some other chick. And then come to find out, we was in line behind each other.
1: Wow.
3: So he had a chick and I had a chick. And it was kind of awkward. But, I mean, we ended up just kicking it the rest of the night. And then one day at a barbecue, he brought it up. And we had to squabble up about it.
0: Oh, damn.
1: My wow. Gosh.
0: Are you guys friends now? Like, after all that happened or no?
3: Oh, yeah. Because we both got dumped. So...
0: Oh. You ended up back together. It all worked out. The circle of life, man.
4: Coming up next.
0: So the very popular TV show Love Island is back. Yeah. I watched episode one last night. What I could of it. Dude, they are unhinged. Like, I can't imagine their parents or even just anyone watching this with. I'll explain next. It's insane.
5: Hey, Jill. You know them old sugar daddy, they be tricking, they tell them girls.

0: All right, so Love Island is one of the biggest shows out there. I mean, last season broke records. Hell yeah, it was.
1: Now I feel like feel like it's died down.
0: It did die down since then, but I think they needed that to happen because the characters got so big that now you've got to refresh it, right? And so now we've got a new cast. Mm-hmm. I'm gonna be honest. I'm only one episode in. I don't think there's any more yet, but there's no one on the initial group of people that stand out to me like, ooh, they're gonna be like the one, like that's the next Alondria or whatever. But this show is unhinged, and the fact that certain things are just allowed on TV now is wild to me. Now I get it's not actual TV, it's streaming on Peacock, so it's like a stream exclusive or whatever. But it's just, I can't imagine one, being a parent of one of these contestants, or two,
2: I thought about that,
0: just watching the show. Like, there's no way you can watch this with parents. Guys, this is not even a joke, and I'm just gonna say this, and I might have to bleep it, I don't know, we'll let the censors worry about that. The first question that they ask this group of 20-somethings.
2: I know, it was wild.
0: They say, what's your favorite sex position? Oh. And the options are missionary, cowgirl, and and so they all got to go to their doors and pick their favorite position. And then when you open a door, whoever is standing behind the door, you have to make out with them immediately. So by the end of the game, everybody's just made out with everybody. Mm-hmm. It's just spit everywhere.
2: And then they had them explain why.
0: Yes. Imagine being a father and you're sitting there watching your daughter explain why cowgirl's her favorite. Like, bro, this is just, it's crazy. I feel like they're almost reaching. But I mean, look, it worked. We're talking about it. Mm-hmm. I don't know. We'll see. Last season was nuts. This season is out now. If there's someone that stands out to you, message me on Instagram. Let me know. We could talk about it. We could have a little Love Island. We had a Love Island group chat for the last one, actually. It got really ratchet. I had to delete it, but maybe we'll do it again. Instagram at Tino Cochino. Let me know your thoughts. Also, while you're there, if you click the link in my bio, you can stream my new dating podcast. It's called Laugh at Love. 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
2: The legendary. Oh, yeah.

0: Okay, Nicasio, I don't want you to be the funny guy or the jerk here. I want you to give a real guy perspective. I'm going to keep my feelings out of it, so you have to speak for the men on this.
1: Okay.
0: All right, and Serena, you're going to give an actual female perspective because that's what this listener wants, okay?
2: Okay.
0: All right, so this listener reached out to me. Guys, I'm just going to share the DM with you, and then we'll go from there. All right, he said, Tino, just started your Laugh at Love podcast, and I love it. I know you asked for advice and for people to share their stories with you, so here's my situation. I actually went to one of your comedy shows. And I took my wife. We had a great time. Now, at the moment, we're separated. Just want you to know, she left me back in October. And she said she was done with the marriage. She said that she felt like she had to walk on eggshells because I would belittle her. And that I always talked over her. But I always supported her. I gave her all that I could, even when I didn't have it. And yes, I would get into bad moods. I'm not perfect. And yes, I was stressed out because of funds. But I always tried my hardest not to show that. And when she would ask for stuff, I still gave in, and I would get it, even if it broke the bank. But yet, she rarely or never tried to help me with the financial situation. And I get it. I'm the man. I should take care of that. But at times, I mean, a little help would have been appreciated. Yet, she started to throw it in my face, always asking for financial help. To sum it up, we were doing pretty good after your show. We were talking. Things were looking positive. But we had an argument because I asked about hanging out again, and she just kept dodging the response. So I got sad and I told her, look, are we actually going to try and fix this? Fix our marriage? And now she says I'm being pushy and I'm demanding. I don't know, man. I really want to stay married, but I don't know if she does. Do you think I'm wasting my time? I don't want to throw away 18 years, but at the same time, I'm not getting younger. And like your podcast is all about, dating in 2026 does not look promising. Please be blunt. What do you think I should do? Let's start with Serena.
2: I think he needs to step back because if she's saying all these things like, oh, you're being controlling, you're being this, which I don't think he is. I think you need to let her see what life would actually be like without you.
0: Nicasio?
1: He seems like a simp. I'm sorry.
0: Because he's trying to give her?
2: Well, if he's married, he should love his wife. I think he's doing all the right things.
1: But he's like saying like, oh, well, you know, you're not even helping me financially. And it's like, come on, man.
0: I dive into this, man. I talk all about it. I give my thoughts on it. I would love yours. It's featured on this week's episode of my dating podcast. It's called Laugh at Love. So wherever you stream your favorite podcast, literally just search for Tino Cochino, Laugh at Love, or go to my Instagram at Tino Cochino. Click the link in the bio and stream it and check it out. And you can always DM and share your thoughts. Coming up next, we're talking about your brain. Apparently, your brain can sense if someone is watching you even while you're asleep.
1: Oh, dang.
0: Kind of creepy. We'll talk about it next.

0: You ever wake up and feel like someone's watching you?
1: No.
2: Yeah. God.
0: This says that your brain can sense if someone is watching you even when you're sleeping. That's why sometimes you wake up at night without any reason.
2: Oh my God.
0: Science suggests your brain stays partly alert during sleep with systems designed to detect danger or movement, but there's no real evidence that it can like sense someone actually staring at you. But I guess sudden wake-ups are usually linked to stress, anxiety, and small disturbances, or have dream states that create a feeling of presence.
2: Dang.
1: I don't wake up because I feel like someone's watching, but since my daughter sometimes is in our bed, I feel like I wake up in a panic to make sure she's on the bed. And then sometimes she's not even in our bed, she's in the crib, but I wake up like, oh my God, where is she?
0: I was
1: going to
0: say, like, if I would be so worried of that feeling, I wouldn't want to feel that, so I would... I feel like that's why I would be putting my kid in a crib or in their bed way sooner than having them sleep in my bed, because I would have that fear of something.
1: Well, that's when I first had her, we tried putting her in a crib. But if you want to get a good night's sleep, she has to sleep in the bed, because she wakes up looking for, you know, like one of us, as to where if she's just in the bed, she sleeps all night.
0: Yeah. So your personal comfort is more important than the danger that lies.
1: It's not dangerous.
0: Is it not?
1: No.
0: You can't crush the baby.
2: You can.
1: You know, but you know, like, I feel like subconsciously, if, you know, but like, if you're dead asleep,
2: I mean, it has happened. Like, you can suffocate the baby.
0: That scares me. Like, yeah. That, like, just, I'm a heavy sleeper. Mm-hmm. I don't hear sound don't to know. Wake up like that. I mean, yeah. I know how to wake up to, but like, what if you don't hear that? What if you literally just roll
1: but
0: on him?
1: I do
0: and, like,
1: think it's different with the baby, because my husband is like, I mean, he could sleep through anything. So I was stressed about that when we had our son, where I would like put... Like, I would make sure my husband was nowhere near our son, but I think subconsciously, like, he knows, because he's never, like, done that, or, like, I feel like he's also kind of aware where the baby is. Well, but, yeah, I have waken up in the panic, like, where's my baby?
2: That was going to be my next question. If you ever woke up in a panic, like, at 3 a.m. to see if your husband was there in the bed.
1: Because I know he's there.
2: Oh.
0: Serena said waking up.
2: Waking up!
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2: But he's low-key jealous of her best friend because she has her location and follows everything that she does. 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We're going to read the DM that Harold sent and talk all about it next. 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

0: Also, Harold is upset because his wife does not want his location.
1: Dang.
2: Wow.
0: Let's have Serena read the DM that Harold sent, and we're going to talk all about it. It's Listener Therapy. 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Go ahead.
1: I've been married to my wife for 3 years. Overall, things are good. But lately, there's been one thing that's really been bothering me. My wife has a best friend she's extremely close with. They talk all day, every day. They share locations with each other, tell each other everything. And according to my wife, there's basically nothing that's off limits between them. But when it comes to me, there are boundaries. I recently joked about sharing our locations with each other, and she immediately said no. She told me that just because we're married doesn't mean we need access to each other's whereabouts all the time. What confuses me is that she's completely comfortable sharing that information with her friend. Then I found out they tell each other pretty much everything. Arguments we've had, things going on in our relationship, personal stuff, all of it. But when I ask questions about certain conversations of friendship, I'm told that some things are private and people are entitled to boundaries. Maybe it's not even about the location anymore. I think what bothers me is feeling like her best friend has a level of access, trust, and closeness that I don't.
2: Yep, you lost her.
0: If you're my wife and you can't tell me everything.
2: That's what I was going to say.
0: But you can tell your friend everything.
2: It's all trust.
0: Marry your friend.
2: Facts.
1: I mean...
2: Because
1: I am close to my best friend, but I feel like I do tell my husband everything unless they say, don't tell your husband. Then I'd be like, okay.
0: Okay, that's literally what Harold's saying.
1: Yeah. But I mean, like I said, I tell him everything unless like my best friend's going to be like, don't tell Pop it. Okay, I won't.
0: Okay, so what if your husband said, don't tell Maria something? Would you not tell her or would you still probably tell her?
1: But he doesn't tell me that.
0: Oh, you see?
2: The connection shouldn't be stronger with your friend versus your husband.
0: You said it should or shouldn't?
2: It shouldn't.
1: Wow. I saw this woman reading her vows to her husband and it said, I'm not going to stand up here and say that you're my best friend because you're not.
2: Whoa, to her husband?
0: Yes. Serena, what's your algorithm looking like? You know you're in control of that, right?
2: Oh my God. Hey.
0: We'll talk to Wanda and get her thoughts on it.

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2: Lock us in on that number one preset.
3: She ain't even all that. Like, ain't even like that. Ain't her mama white.

0: candela.
1: So today's situation, kind of crazy, man. Harold reached out, feeling some type of way because his wife of 3 years does not want his location. He jokingly brought it up because I guess his wife's best friend shares locations. And apparently they talk about everything, like literally everything, sex life, all of it. But when he asks something about the friend's life, the wife is like, well, hold on, there's boundaries. There's boundaries. And he's like, well, what about my boundaries? You tell her everything I like.
2: What the?
1: And so he's low-key a little jealous of his wife's best friend. So we have Wanda on the line. Do you think he's overreacting, or is this kind of like red flag vibes?
3: I think he's overreacting. I think it's different when it's like you have your best friend. I don't know.
4: Yeah, I think he's jealous of the best friend, and that's a red flag.
2: Oh, wow. You flipped it.
1: Don't you think? I mean, but like reassurance is important in a relationship. So instead of saying you're jealous, can't she just be like, listen, like let me comfort you and make you feel wanted too?
3: Yeah, I mean, I could see that, but he needs to be understanding of their friendship too.
4: But also, he's not communicating how he feels. Like he's over here like hurt, and he hasn't even told her why. He's just like, oh, shouldn't she want my location? Well, speak what's on your mind.
2: Oh my God.
1: Not if I'm gonna get this reaction.
5: Coming up next.
1: What are we talking about inside Tea Time today, Serena?
4: Blueface explains why he will never take parenting advice from the internet.
1: What's Blueface been up to? All right, we'll talk about it next.

0: Blueface, baby. What's Blueface been up to, man? Apparently talking about child care and child advice. It's Tino Cochino Radio. Oh, it's tea time. And Blueface said he doesn't want to take parenting advice from people online, correct?
1: Yes, he said he would never.
2: See, this is why I would never take advice from social media. I want me to whip my baby. Three-year-old little girl. How old are you?
3: Three.
2: You are so pretty.
3: I'm a little girl.
2: They want me to hit you.
3: Who?
2: The internet.
3: What internet?
2: Yeah, that's what I'm saying. They don't even matter. But if I hit a, if I beat a grown up, they're going to say I'm wrong for doing the same thing you do. If the way you hit me, if I hit a grown lady, how they asking me to hit you, they're going to say I'm wrong, baby girl. You hear me? They crazy.
3: Crazy.
2: Tell them they crazy. I'm not putting my hands on you. You are too precious. You are so beautiful.
0: Serena, what are your thoughts?
1: I don't think people are telling you to beat your little girl. And the reason why this is coming up is because he had posted a video with his daughter. And she kind of like slapped him in the face. So I think people are just saying, you know, like you got to kind of correct that behavior now. But the fact that he's telling his daughter, they want me to hit you. Who wants you to hit me? You know what I mean? Like, it's just like, that's not a healthy dynamic that you're.
0: Yeah, she's like, why would anyone want you to do that?
1: Yeah.
0: She sounds so innocent. Poor thing.
4: How do you think she feels when she's looking at him and he's like having a serious talk with her? And then she just sees like the Chase logo.
1: Well, that was part of the video that people were talking about because she had like, I don't know if she wrote on her face. So he's trying to take the tattoos off her face.
5: coming up next. Tino
0: 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Man, I'm having a blast on the road with my comedy tour, man. I want to talk to you guys about it next and just kind of tell you all about how it's going down, man.

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gray, slay, still today. You gotta get off your live. The bass is something like a crash.

Tino Cochino, and I'm on my first ever headline comedy tour, man. We've been just going all over the country, and I'm having a blast with it. Our next run kicks off in about a week and a half, 2 weeks, something like that. We're going to be in South Texas. I cannot wait for it, man. We got Corpus Christi on June 18th at House of Rock. Tickets are going crazy. And then we've got Cena El Rey in McAllen, Texas on June 19th. And those tickets are also going crazy. Super excited about it. We also just added Coachella. We're going to be at Spotlight 29 Casino. That's in August. 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You can get everything TinoCochino.com, Instagram at TinoCochino, link in the bio. And I know if you're listening to this right now in Atlantic City or Atlanta or Vegas or wherever you are, you're like, why

0: of in the just wild world that we're currently in. This is the personal invite, man. I would love to see you. And also, even if we're not coming to your city yet, if this is something that you think would work in your city, you know the vibe. You know, if you go to comedy shows, man, hit me on Instagram at Tino Cochino. Let me know what your local comedy club is, and I'll literally have management reach out, and hopefully we can, you know, set it up and lock it in, man. We're still going strong and trying to lock in dates throughout the rest of the year.
1: Yep.
0: So do that. I would greatly appreciate it. Again, Instagram at Tino Cochino, link in the bio, or just TinoCochino.com. Get your dates and get your tickets. They're going quick, and I can't wait to come laugh with you all. While we're talking about just travel in the U.S., apparently Google is planning on releasing 64 million mosquitoes here in the country.
2: Oh, I hope not. I'm allergic to mosquitoes.
0: I hate mosquitoes. There's got to be reasoning.
1: They're good,
0: we'll
1: yeah.
0: Talk all about it next. You said they're good?
1: For the environment.
3: Kuroski. You know what I'm saying? You got Wham, you got Billy in this. You know what I'm saying?
4: We the best music. While they watching us win. Another anthem upon the...
3: Yeah. Biggest you can get, you dig what I'm saying?

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See you at the bar, you was hardly talking. That's when I knew that your heart was scarring. Friends to lovers need a part to star in. Like, wait, babe, let me ask.

0: Nine brown eyes.
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Although this season of her life had been cold, lonely, and tough, though she slipped back into a darkness she had hoped by now to have overcome, she had learned a beautiful lesson as she kissed her girls goodbye and thanked them for getting her out the house. That maybe...

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But for the first time in a long time, she believed that one day she would again feel the sun. She must be patient. She must have faith in the seeds that are planted beneath the snow. She must hold on, and she must let go. She'll be alright. No riding shining arm at night. She will save herself this time. And in fact, tonight, she did confirm. The cold never lasts, my darling. It just teaches the heart how to burn.

0: planning to release 64 million mosquitoes in the United States.
1: Wow.
2: Crazy.
1: Yeah. It's like Hunger Games.
0: It's the largest mosquito release proposal in U.S. history. And they're not normal mosquitoes. So apparently these mosquitoes carry a naturally occurring bacterium that's called Wolbachia.
2: Okay.
0: Our producer Matt's for sure going to claim he caught this.
1: Yeah, he's writing this down now.
0: This is out. It says, when infected, male mosquitoes mate with wild females. The eggs fail to develop, reducing mosquito populations over time.
2: So I looked into this, and I didn't know that only female mosquitoes bite you. So, because I was kind of worried about this because I'm allergic to mosquitoes.
0: They bite you and they suck the life out of you.
1: Yeah.
0: Yeah. How are you allergic? Like what?
2: Like,
0: do you mean?
2: I have a reaction every time. Like the second I
0: get not just a little red bump.
2: No, like I got bit while we were in Jamaica, and it looked like I had like a rash. Like it was intense, and it happens every single time I bruise. So this might be beneficial for me.
0: This has already been tested. I guess the California Debug Project nearly eliminated mosquitoes from 3 test sites in Central California. Singapore did a trial, and they reported more than 70% reduction within 12 months. And Google says over 1 billion mosquitoes have already been released across multiple countries. So this isn't like a new thing.
1: That's insane. But
2: is this something that would be bad or could potentially be bad? Because, I mean, are mosquitoes good in any way?
1: I think so.
2: Let me see. I'm going to look up. Are mosquitoes good for our environment?
0: Our business partner, Mikey, must have found something because he wants to speak.
3: I don't want to be a downer here, but what if this is their trial to create mosquitoes that carry certain diseases, and then they're going to continue to put these out, and then make us all sick, and then we're all gonna die?
2: That could be true too, because that's how killer bees started. It was some type of like lab experiment, and then they

0: got out, and now we have killer bees.
1: Oh, see, this is what happens when you doom scroll and you just go down a rabbit hole.
2: You guys sound like losers.
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1: What up, y'all? It's Tino Cochino. Listen, I have a hot take. I don't think as adults you can have couple friends without in the back of your mind thinking it could turn into something more one day.
2: Facts.
3: Oh, no. Go to therapy.
1: Oh, my God. It would be a group session, but not therapy. We're going to talk all about it. Tino Cochino, right?

0: So Serena and her husband were having a conversation trying to figure out how to find what? More couple friends, right?
1: Yes. Like, we want to hang out with other couples. Like, because I have single friends. He has single friends. But, like, if I'm hanging out with my friend, then he's the third wheel. And, you know, if we're hanging out with one of his friends, it's like, I'm the third.

0: well. Like, we just want to have a group setting.
1: Your guys' company isn't good enough or what?
0: Yeah, but sometimes you want to hang out with people.
2: Why do you think, why are you guys the only successful relationship out of everyone that you know?
0: I'm not sure. I really don't know. I could not answer that for you.
2: That's kind of crazy when you think about it. I mean, Nicasio, I feel like you DJ a lot. You have a lot of nighttime activity, so it's probably tough for you and your girl to hang out with other couples,
1: oh,
2: right?
1: Oh, yeah. We barely get enough time with just me and her, like, yeah. Let alone, you know, spend it with someone else.
2: So what is it specifically that, like, why do you want couple friends? You just think it's different than hanging out with, like, the individuals?
0: Well, I just think it's fun sometimes, like when you go to like group settings or if, like, I don't know, you have extra tickets at something, you want to invite friends. Because also, because we were going down a list, we're like, should we invite this person? And we're like, or what about this person? And we're like, well, no, because I don't know if I like their spouse, or I'm not ready to meet this new person that they're talking to. I don't know. It was just, we couldn't think of anyone.
1: I don't really like it because our focus goes to them. It's like hosting a birthday party. Like, you do all this stuff for the guests. When really, it's about you. Like, it's about you. It's supposed to be about you, but you're doing all this stuff for the guests.
2: But and she's not trying to throw a party. They just want to hang out with, like, another couple.
1: I know, but her focus would be on the other girl or the other guy, and then her husband will be focused. Like, it's not really a date. It's a hangout.
2: I have a hot take on this, and no one's going to agree with me, but I think it's because none of you are going to be honest with yourselves. Okay. I think couples can't hang out without wanting to hook up with each other. I'll share my reasoning next.
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0: So we're talking about couples hanging out with each other. Serena and her husband, Paul, realize that they don't really have any couple friends. Mm-hmm. All of their individual friends are single.
1: Yeah.
0: You guys ever play matchmaker? And like try and hook one of your single friends up with one of his single friends?
1: We tried one time and it failed. So we stopped.
0: What? Why did it fail?
1: Well, so it was our family friend that we tried to hook up with one of my friends. And he just like showed up drunk to the date.
0: Oh my God.
2: So oh my God.
0: All right. So Serena and her husband want to find couple friends to hang out with and just chill because they think it's a good time. Here's my issue with that. I don't think most of you are going to admit it, but it is what it is. I'm freshly out of a divorce. I could say whatever I want. I feel like most couples, when they hang out together, they think about hooking up with the other couple. And maybe not all of them together, but I feel like, because what do you do when you hang out with couples? You're drinking, usually. Mm-hmm. You're not just hanging out playing Twister. You're drinking and you're talking about life and doing whatever. Yes. And then as you start to drink, what happens? You start to get drunk and your mind starts to wander. And I feel like when you're sitting there, you just start thinking like, damn, I wonder what it's like when they hook up. You start visualizing. And I feel like it just starts to... That's never... Serena, stop it.
1: No.
0: You never thought that.
1: I feel like I believe you're that. Just hanging out, like, and that's what you're thinking?
0: Okay. I got to be careful how I word this. I was hanging out at a friend's house one

0: time. There was a bunch of us. There's probably, like, I don't know, 10 of us. Nicasio was there.
1: Oh.
0: And my friend's girlfriend was talking. They were in the kitchen and she's in the middle of a conversation. But as she's talking, her eyes start rolling back in her head. And I have a friend there. And my friend apparently was doing something while she was talking. And so as that's happening, I mean, clearly that's a thing. They're doing something. And I'm watching that and I'm like, oh my God, they're freaks. I wonder what this is. And so now I'm kind of looking. I can't not look at her because she's having a conversation. So I'm having to stare at her. But as I'm staring at her, she's like making faces like, ah. And now you think I'm not going to think?
1: Well, yeah.
2: I'm like, what kind of party were you at?
1: It was a good party.
3: Coming up next.
0: We had talked recently on the show about like spanking your kids and discipline, right? And there's apparently a shocking number of Gen Z and millennials spanking their kids because they say it is necessary to raise a kid properly. We're talking more about it next. Hands on you.

0: There is a shocking number of Gen Z and millennials that spank their kids, and they say it's necessary in order to raise a kid properly.
1: Oh my.
0: Serena, tell me more about this.
2: So it says 1 in 5 Gen Z and millennials are still spanking their kids, which is actually down from Gen X, which is a generation before us, so like our parents.
0: Yeah.
2: But that, yeah, many still see this as necessary because it, you know, it's a way of teaching your child right from
1: discipline.
2: Wrong.
0: But I feel like it's the same thing as like when you touch the hot stove. I feel like that's always the best thing. Like, you don't know that it's hot or whatever until you touch it as a kid. And like, oh my God, and you know, I'll never do that again. That was how I, like, I'm not, again, I don't think beat your kids or anything like that, but I'm just, my personal experience as a kid, obviously I didn't like getting spanked, but when I did get spanked, I did not make the same mistake twice.
2: Yes, and it was kind of checking you because I feel like you have like a, everybody has to have like a memory where you know you had an attitude. And then maybe you got like a little spanky on the hand or like your mouth and you're like, oh crap, like, and you stopped.
0: Yeah, I mean, exactly. Nicasio for sure spanked a couple times.
1: Oh, me? I got spanked?
0: Yeah, yeah.
1: Oh, yeah.
0: Last weekend, I heard the audio.
3: Oh, I'll never do it again. I'll do it one more time.
0: Where were you when that happened? That was
1: what?
0: That was wild.
4: coming up next. All Tino Casino
0: Radio. Ooh, 5 lies that divorce influencers are selling women. Mm-hmm. I didn't even know there was a divorce influencer. That's a thing.
2: I think it's just like women that are like, yes, leave him. You deserve better. Like just very quick, you know?
0: Oh, okay, okay. God. Let's share it with everybody next.
4: Got a question? Request a song. Just send us a text 560-5595. 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It's the Hot Z95 text line. 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

Five lies that divorce influencers are selling women. Number one, you deserve to leave no matter what. So this says sometimes leaving is the right answer. Sometimes it isn't, but the right answer depends on your specific life. Anyone gives you a universal yes on divorce is selling.

0: Some women are, many aren't. The post-divorce data is brutal. Lower household income, fewer dating prospects after 40, and the kids' lives just got harder. The Instagram divorce coach is showing you her best year, but she's not showing you year three. And she isn't telling you about the women that didn't make it through it.
1: Also, yeah, I was going to say, like, my friends who, like, have been divorced, like, some of them, like, yeah, they're happier now, but it took a long time to get there. It wasn't like they got a divorce and it was, like, instant happiness. It took, I feel like, years.
0: Mm. Yeah, that makes sense. We're running short on time, so we're not going to do five. We're going to do four. We'll close it with this last one. This one. Oh, my God. He's a narcissist. Of course he is. This says, every difficult husband in 2026 is now a narcissist. Every disappointing one. Everyone who didn't listen the way you wanted them to listen. The diagnosis as permission slip is the most sold product on divorce TikTok. Real narcissists do exist, but labeling every man that you've fallen out of love with is not a clinical observation. It's just a marketing funnel. Woo!
2: Damn.
0: You won't break my soul. You won't break my soul. I'm going to parade right now. It's Pride Month. Come on.
3: Coming up next.
0: Radio. Mayor of Amsterdam says cocaine is less harmful than alcohol and wants Europe to legalize it.
2: I know.
1: Of course it'd be from Amsterdam.
0: That's a conversation. Let's talk more about this next.

0: All right, so let's kind of go through this and see if there's any, I don't know, anything logical about it. The mayor of Amsterdam wants cocaine to be legal, and it says that her argument is hard to ignore. So Mayor Femke Halsema, if I'm saying that wrong, I apologize, spoke at a European Congress on organized crime, arguing that current drug enforcement has completely failed to stop cocaine from flowing into Europe. She also urged that cocaine is less harmful than alcohol and that the widespread use of drugs is already integrated into society. People are going to make their own choices, she said. So her proposal draws comparisons with how several countries approach cannabis legalization. The Netherlands already tolerates cannabis and, you know, they sell it in licensed coffee shops and everything like that. So basically, she's trying to say, listen, if we make this thing legal and it's not taboo anymore and it's accessible everywhere, it's not going to be such a thing.
1: That's true.
2: I think it would

0: it'll be a thing, because even though weed is legalized, it's still a thing. Like, there's still a lot of people that smoke all the time.
1: Alcohol, all these things are bad if you consume too much of it.
0: But I think alcohol isn't, I guess, like, promoted as being bad. Like,
1: exactly. Why? Because the government makes money off of it.
0: So that's what I'm saying. So cocaine, I feel like it could just lead to more problems, because if they're promoting that it's not a bad thing, then I think more kids are going to be interested in doing cocaine. And now you got people on coke, drinking, and all the things.
2: I don't know. I mean, think about it. When you're driving, you're blurred vision. You don't know what's going on when you're drunk. But if you're on cocaine, your eyes are bigger and you can focus on the road.
1: The lines are so big!
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my friend. Know what I'm saying? Outside is back to what it was, you know what I'm saying? Atlanta, tell you about my run, you know what I'm saying? Ask Pluto Bank of 21, you know what I'm saying?

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0: At the house with it, watching sinners.
1: Who you with?
0: On the couch with my favorite sinner. I was about to, but you convinced her. Should I decorate her walls or log off to Pinterest? Never too late to meditate on emotional attachment.

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0: 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Lauren and I back on Monday. And check this out, Lauren. We got something new coming your way. Are you a Hot Pocket? 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
1: I was whenever I was a little girl.
0: Yeah? Yeah. So many people love Hot Pockets, right?
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0: I haven't had one in a second.
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1: And like, what makes it Christian?
0: 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We'll talk to you about it as well on Monday morning. Plus, another round, Free Gas Fridays kicking off again starting Monday.
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4: What a do, boo?
3: Americans are now more obese than the average pig. That's right. The average American's BMI index is higher than an average pig.
4: I know a couple people that's the size of a couple pigs.
3: Yeah.
4: So
3: who,
4: that might
3: who
4: be
3: do
4: right.
3: You know?
4: There are two of them in the room right now.
3: Oh, okay. You and
4: okay,
3: Baby
4: see,
3: Joel?
4: There you go. I knew that was coming at me.
3: Anyway, stay by your radio. Coming up, we got the No Cap News on the way.

0: Driving back from Laredo, we got hit on the freeway by a sheriff that was doing a U-turn in the middle of the freeway. Clipped my truck, you know, hit us in the side. The police, they told me, you know, that I was gonna be okay. I didn't have to worry about anything. But, you know, after they left, I was just there alone, and I didn't feel like comfortable at all, you know. So we called Herman & Herman to help us out, and they really led the way. They took care of our injuries. They took care of my vehicle. They really put us first. I'd recommend Herman & Herman to anybody.
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